0: Heidi, did you know that leaves change color in autumn because of chlorophyll, the green pigment used for photosynthesis? It breaks down, revealing yellow and orange and red pigments that were already there, but now you see them better because of the removal of the green.
1: Isn't that cool?
0: Yeah, it's pretty cool. This is one of the most beautiful times of year when the leaves change color.
1: Agreed.
0: And I think it's really cool. There are some people who plant specific trees to get specific patterns. One of my favorites is a guy who made a giant smiley face on the side of a mountain.
1: Oh, fun.
0: And he had trees that they turn yellow and others that don't.
1: Right.
0: And the yellow trees turn into a giant smiley face.
1: Cute is
0: I just think that is the coolest thing. I wish I was smart enough to be able to do that kind of stuff. Not in my life, I'd get it wrong. And they're like, what's wrong with this man? What is that supposed to be? All right. We don't know everything. But now we know this.

0: now for the joke of the day with my beautiful bride, Heidi Small. What do you got for me there, Heidi?
1: I have three today.
0: Oh, that means none of these are good?
1: That means nothing.
0: You look very disappointed in all three.
1: I'm very disappointed, and you will be as well, so I apologize in advance.
0: Let's see if I can find a nice buzzer.
1: What's the best way to watch a fishing show?
0: I have no idea.
1: Live stream.
0: Live streamed. See, that's actually not bad. I get that.
1: What kind of shoes do bananas wear?
0: What kind of shoes?
1: Slippers.
0: Slippers.
1: And finally, two fish are in a tank. One says to the other, "Do you know how to drive this thing?" That one I kind of liked.
0: I think all of those were actually not as bad as I. Here's the thing, though. You set me up expecting them to be stinkers.
1: They weren't
0: quite as bad as I expected, I think that's because you made me expect them to be worse. So good job on both fronts. All right. That is the joke of the day on the John and Heidi Show. OPM Radio. The best.

0: Time now for the scoop of the day. 42% of adults under the age of 30 say they use their smartphone almost constantly. So I see that. I use my phone for a lot of things. Yeah. My calendar is on my phone. I use it for recording some things. I use it to take photographs. I use it for a lot of stuff. So I get that. And it's quickly falling out of fashion. But for those who still live in a place where you have to change your clocks twice a year, get set for the after effects. They say sleep experts warn that even though in theory you should enjoy an extra hour of sleep on the morning of November the 1st, October 25th in most of Europe, by the way, you could experience a mild form of social jet lag. Yeah, Harvard sleep researcher Dr. Eric Zhou says adjusting the clocks can disrupt your circadian rhythm, leading to sleep deprivation, stress, and fatigue, which can result in increased risk for bad health outcomes like stroke or heart attack. Neuroscientist Laura Bijorski said the fall change is easier than the spring change because we gain an hour, but our biological clocks can still be thrown off. Experts recommend keeping your normal routine and resisting the temptation to turn that extra hour of sleep into 3 extra hours of sleep. Here's what I do.
1: I'm so sick of the whole time change thing.
0: It might be going away. I don't know what's going to happen there.
1: But
0: I don't sleep in. I do something that I've been putting off, and I put that on that extra hour because I'm like, man, I wish I had a little extra time to do this. That one day a year, I have an extra hour. So that's when I do those projects. And every year I feel like I've accomplished something. So that's my secret. Well, it's not a very good secret because I just told you. Scoop of the day on the John and Heidi Show.
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0: excited to visit with Zachary Levi. Going to talk to him about a new movie that he's in called The Fix. In this movie, we've got, of course, Zachary, but also Liam Neeson and many others. Zachary, is this based on a true story, do you know?
1: So The Fix is, from kind of like a genre perspective, for everybody listening, it's a military action heist thriller. And it is not a specifically true story, but it is a kind of combination of a lot of different lore, a lot of different stories that are bandied about within special operations groups, about, different stories that they would tell each other or hear about. Some of it is entirely fictional that was written by our writers. Guy, our director, was one of the writers on the film as well. And he was special operations in Israel back in the late 90s. So he himself has a lot of experience in that world and drew from his experience as well as talking to other people and their experiences. And that's, kind of what brought on The Fix.
0: And the film has been out for a couple of weeks now. Again, it's called The Fix. And it kind of looks like an emotional roller coaster for your character, some of the stuff he's going through. But there are people who go through this on a regular basis.
1: Oh, yeah. Yeah. No, I mean, that's one of the things that I really appreciated about the script and the role and the movie overall is that it's not just all the action. It's telling the human side of it, the human cost, really. Like, what does it do to one's psyche and heart and mind if they are involved in special operations and the taking of lives or watching people close to them be killed? And, that's not easy. That's not good for us. That's not good on our souls. And then what does that do to the family experience back home? And so it tackles all of that.
0: Again, the film we're talking about is called The Fix. It's out right now. I'm going to throw a link to the trailer. Got to talk to you about another project, Zachary. I love Shazam, your superhero film. And I bet you probably get a lot of people that comment on that, don't you?
1: Yeah. Oh, yeah, man. Shazam was a fantastic project and franchise to be a part of. And really grateful for that opportunity. And there were a lot of people that really, really loved it. I'm grateful that if I get to do anything that one person really resonates with, and they're like, hey, that movie really meant a lot to me. It helped me through a dark time. It connected me more with my family. Whatever the net positive that can come from being an actor, I welcome it.
0: Well, that movie and the follow-up movie, both very, very fun. Also, things like Night at the Museum. You do a really good job of picking some great stuff. As I'm rolling through your IMDb, I'm like, love it, love it, love it, love it. You just pick some really fun movies.
1: Thanks, man. Appreciate that.
0: How does that work? Are you looking for things or they reach out and go, hey, this is a Zachary Levi project here?
1: It's a little bit of both. I mean, most of the time it's an incoming phone call from a producer or director or, somebody or, writer sometimes that have a great script. And then if I respond to it, then I'll attach myself to it. We'll go develop it and we'll try to go get it set up. In the beginning of my career, there's a lot more auditioning because that's what you had to do. And then as soon as I was able to establish myself more in my career, then it becomes less about auditioning and more about getting offers. So I just kind of take them as they come.
0: And as I scroll way back on IMDb, I see that you're on an episode of Curb Your Enthusiasm. What was it like working in that environment? Because they just seem like they have fun.
1: It was awesome. I mean, I was, I was only there for, a small part of the day on one episode. But I got to work, with Larry, and he's a genius. And, it was a cool experience. I mean, getting to basically, improvise the entire performance. There is no script. It's all improvised. Well, you get an idea of what your character is supposed to do in the scene, and then you go do it. And that was really fun to get to do that with Larry David.
0: And the early part of your career, the legendary Larry David. Now this new film, you're working with the legendary Liam Neeson. Do you ever just pinch yourself and go, are these really my coworkers?
1: I don't know. I guess maybe now, since I've been doing it for as long as I have, I'd like it to always feel like, oh my God, pinch me. But in some ways it's like, no, I've worked for this. I've earned this. And it feels somewhat more normal, but I don't ever want it to feel so normal that I'm never still kind of just grateful and in awe to God for what he's provided me in my life, which is this amazing career.
0: Well, thank you so much for your time today. I'm going to check out The Fix. And again, congrats on all the success you're having.
1: Thank you so much, man. Enjoy the movie. And I hope everybody listening goes and checks it out, too.
0: Absolutely. Again, it's called The Fix. I've got a link to the trailer and all of the details in the show notes for today at johnandheidishow.com. Wow.

0: Davao City Mayor Sebastian Vaste Duterte faced the Senate impeachment court as a hostile witness, reiterating that he was unaware that his sister, Vice President Sara Duterte, had a business interest in GenCorp Industries. It was found that the firm was awarded 15 contracts in Davao City worth 34.2 million pesos from 2022 to 2026, which raised questions of conflict of interest. The mayor, however, said there were actually 19 contracts. Of the 19 contracts, the mayor said 13 had been completed, delivered, and paid, while 6 are ongoing. The vice president did not intervene in any procurement contracts in Davao City, according to the defense team. The Philippine Coast Guard drove away a Chinese maritime militia vessel that deployed 24 small boats or sampans around Kota Island within the Calayanan Island group on Monday. Tariela said the boats withdrew from the area after the PCG sent a murder boat. The incident was the first time a huge number of Chinese fishing boats came so close to the island. Several parts of Metro Manila, Rizal, and Bulacan are experiencing water service interruptions due to maintenance and improvement works. In separate announcements, water concessionaires Manila Water and Maynilad said the interruptions will last into the weekend. The Philippine National Police urged the public to refrain from hoarding food, water, and essential supplies as law enforcement units stepped up price monitoring and peace and order safeguards ahead of an anticipated very strong El Niño phenomenon. PAGASA indicated that intensifying dry conditions could persist through the first half of 2027.
1: Pinoy Pop and Originals.
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0: friend go.
1: Time now for the movie quote of the day. You're going to get this, but you're going to know who said it, but I don't know if you know the movie.
2: All right.
1: Get to the chopper.
2: That's Schwarzenegger.
1: 1987. What movie was it?
2: I don't know.
1: Yeah. His name in the movie is Dutch. Does that help?
2: No.
1: The movie was called, shout it out if you know it, folks. Okay. Did you say?
2: I'm sure everybody else knows it.
1: Did you say Predator? Yeah. Okay. It was Predator. That's the movie.
2: Yeah, get I'm to not the chopper. I'm not an
1: and
2: action
1: I think
2: film
1: he actually
2: fan.
1: Said that in a couple of other movies because that's like a famous.
2: Oh,
1: Arnold
2: yeah. Now everybody says
1: just
2: that
1: like, I'll be back. They've yeah. had him say that in other movies yeah. where he's there. He's like, I'll be back. And I'm like, why do they throw these lines in every movie now? It's like, okay, you're waiting for him to say it. That is your movie quote of the day on the John and Heidi Show.

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1: I have a few more states to tell you about their top Googled.
0: Oh, yeah.
1: Like when they're asking health questions and stuff.
0: Yeah. I like these.
1: Idaho, is melatonin safe?
0: Oh.
1: And what causes low blood pressure? Idaho must be doing something right, because I mean, I think high blood pressure is kind of the standard on most other states.
0: Yeah.
1: Illinois, can you live without a spleen?
0: That's the top Googled thing.
1: And why do I drool when I sleep?
0: Probably because you don't have a spleen. No idea.
1: And Indiana, what is normal blood pressure?
0: Mm.
1: And what is a bunion?
0: Wow. That's the top search.
1: I guess so.
0: Are there only six people using Google in that state? I can't imagine that's
1: a major... It does seem very bizarre.
0: It's very bizarre. Well, that is fantastic, Heidi. I appreciate that so much.
1: Yeah, that's news to me.
0: That is also news to me.

0: Fun fact for you, Heidi.
1: What's that, John?
0: A bolt of lightning can reach 54,000 degrees Fahrenheit or 30,000 degrees Celsius. That's five
1: crazy.
0: Times hotter than the sun. That's a pretty doggone hot. Fun fact for you, Heidi.
1: What's that, John?
0: The television was invented only 2 years after the invention of sliced bread. So, yeah, 2 years newer.
1: So that was the best thing since sliced
0: apparently.
1: Bread.
0: Fun fact for you, Heidi.
1: What's that, John?
0: Anthropologists know of no human society whose children do not play the game hide and seek.
1: Oh, cool.
0: So it's always been a game. Another fun fact for you, Heidi.
1: What's that, John?
0: At first, penicillin had a different name. What did they call it before they settled on penicillin?
1: Oh, mold juice.
0: It was mold juice.
1: Was it?
0: Yes,
1: really?
0: It was. I think we talked about this before. Isn't that weird? Take your mold juice. No, I don't want mold juice. And we'll do one final fun fact for you, Heidi.
1: What's that, John?
0: If you're an average adult, you'll eat 2,000 pounds of food this year. I feel as though I'm way above average.
1: Sadly.
0: Several fun facts. Now you know. Thanks for listening to the John and Heidi Show. This

0: Time now for some weird news. Amid the recent global headlines of cutting-edge AI models hacking into other companies' servers, an Australian man had a similar experience while using his own personal AI assistant. The man, named Andrew, works for a company that sells AI products to businesses. He began experimenting with OpenClaw, a popular AI agent software. He asked the AI agent to book him a good spot in a Pilates class. So OpenClaw hacked into the gym, deleted another person's reservation, and signed him up. Alarmed, Andrew asked the agent to undo this. Its response was, "Bad news, Andrew. I can't add them back." So this is just
1: scary.
0: Wild.
1: It is terrifying.
0: I went to a class. When I say a class, I don't know if it was a class, but a seminar about AI. And there was like 200 people in there. And then they were asking who uses this and the number of people that use it. I'm like, wow. Because I use like two little things that are barely even AI. And I'm looking around the room going, I'm the idiot over here that doesn't know much. Weird news on the John and Heidi Show.
2: Wow.

0: Davao City Mayor Sebastian Vaste Duterte faced the Senate impeachment court as a hostile witness, reiterating that he was unaware that his sister, Vice President Sara Duterte, had a business interest in GenCorp Industries. It was found that the firm was awarded 15 contracts in Davao City worth 34.2 million pesos from 2022 to 2026, which raised questions of conflict of interest. The mayor, however, said there were actually 19 contracts. Of the 19 contracts, the mayor said 13 had been completed, delivered, and paid, while 6 are ongoing. The vice president did not intervene in any procurement contracts in Davao City, according to the defense team. The Philippine Coast Guard drove away a Chinese maritime militia vessel that deployed 24 small boats or sampans around Kota Island within the Calayanan Island group on Monday. Tariela said the boats withdrew from the area after the PCG sent a murder boat. The incident was the first time a huge number of Chinese fishing boats came so close to the island. Several parts of Metro Manila, Rizal, and Bulacan are experiencing water service interruptions due to maintenance and improvement works. In separate announcements, water concessionaires Manila Water and Maynilad said the interruptions will last into the weekend. The Philippine National Police urged the public to refrain from hoarding food, water, and essential supplies as law enforcement units stepped up price monitoring and peace and order safeguards ahead of an anticipated very strong El Niño phenomenon. PAGASA indicated that intensifying dry conditions could persist through the first half of 2027.
1: Pinoy Pop and Originals. Another hour with the best Pinoy Originals. Star

0: Time now for the question of the day with my beautiful bride, Heidi Small, answering this. 4 out of 10 people admitted to incorporating this odd activity into their daily routine. What is it? You do part of this, but I don't think you do it here.
1: I have no idea.
0: Talking to themselves in the mirror.
1: But oh, no, not in the mirror.
0: You're not looking in the mirror going, Heidi, you're good enough.
1: I'm good enough. I'm
0: gosh,
1: smart
0: darn it,
1: enough.
0: You're smart enough and people like you.
1: Yeah, no, I don't do that.
0: I do hear her talking all the time.
1: I do talk to myself.
0: And I think she's asking me for help on something. I walk in. I'm like, what did you need help with? She's like, oh, I'm not talking to you.
1: I'm like,
0: well, it's just the two of us here. Sorry for assuming you actually thought maybe I would have an answer for that. And she talks to our dogs more than she talks to me, which is wild. The number of times I catch you talking to the dogs, I'm like, that is just weird. That's your question.
1: Because they listen without chiming in.
0: Yeah, I'm just trying to offer solutions. The dogs have never done that. Question of the day on the John and Heidi Show.

0: Time now for something special with Heidi Small. What do you have for me there, Heidi?
1: I have some more peculiar phrases from around the world. This one is in Arabic.
0: Okay.
1: And they say, to have long hands. The meaning is a thief or someone who takes what isn't theirs.
0: Oh, that means you have long hands.
1: So it's like when we say sticky fingers.
0: Oh, okay.
1: Yeah.
0: He's going to get long hands over there. We just watched a movie and a lady had long thumbs.
1: Oh.
0: I hadn't noticed
1: freaky
0: it
1: hands.
0: Until Heidi pointed out. She's like, what's up with her thumbs? And then I couldn't watch the rest of the movie without watching this poor actress's thumbs. I'm like, why did you do that? Because now... I'm not even going to tell you which movie because I don't want to ruin it for you. But what
1: in
0: else
1: Spanish, they say to give someone pumpkins.
0: What?
1: And this means to reject someone romantically.
0: Oh, it's to give them pumpkins?
1: Yeah, I guess so.
0: Well, that's
1: and
0: too
1: then,
0: bad.
1: The French say to jump from the rooster to the donkey. And the meaning behind that is changing subjects abruptly in conversation.
0: Huh.
1: You do that.
0: I don't do that.
1: Are you kidding? Having a conversation with you is exhausting.
0: You just need to pay attention. Follow along. It's not so hard. That is something special with Heidi Small.
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0: Time now for the list. It's time to play favorites. The National Toy Hall of Fame, Rochester, New York, has announced 12 finalists for the class of 2026, including Tickle Me Elmo, Bingo, The Playground Slide, Care Bears, Yahtzee, Mahjong, and Pokemon Trading Card Game. Also in the running, Bop It, Monster High Dolls, Polly Pocket, Mouse Trap, and Sorry. Voting closed yesterday.
1: Does it surprise you that most of these things aren't already in there?
0: Voting closed. It says yesterday, but it's been a while. And three winners will be announced in November to make the hall. Toys must be iconic, influenced toy design, or have entertained multiple generations. The winners will join 90 toys already enshrined, including Hot Wheels, Frisbee, G.I. Joe, and Mr. Potato Head. So, yeah. Here's the thing.
1: So bizarre.
0: They only pick a few a year. So some of these things have been up for like 9 times. So that is the list. And I have a link to it in the show notes for today at johnandheidishow.com.
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0: We always like to wrap things up around here with good news, and I think this is good news, Heidi. A Mississippi wildlife rescue runs a boot camp for baby raccoons.
1: Oh, how cute is that?
0: They're giving these raccoons a second chance at life as they see these tiny soldiers report for duty at raccoon boot camp, where they learn how to survive on their own in the wild. It's called Woodside Wildlife Rescue in Pass Christian, Mississippi. Staff members have become substitute mothers and teachers to dozens of little baby raccoon kits who lost their mother because of storms or traffic accidents or other traumatic events. Their lessons go far beyond bottle feeding. The youngest raccoons spend their first weeks indoors while their human caregivers eventually move them outside to the rescue's 20-acre property, where they can begin learning the skills they will normally pick up from their mothers, but they can't because mama's gone. The staff hides worms in the dirt, so they have to practice digging for food. They open pine cones and acorns to show them where to find seeds. The little kits practice fishing in shallow ponds, using their little paws to get fast enough to catch meals on their own, and they learn to swim.
1: Cute.
0: The rescue takes these raccoons out of the pond in the kayaks and out on the pond in a kayak to teach them to swim. That's a very important skill in this area because they have bad weather that rolls through. The young raccoons, also known as kits, explore the woods. They learn how to move from tree to tree. They escape predators and recognize potential danger. The staff will from time to time make a trilling sound that mimics a raccoon warning call. That's how the kits know they need to run to the trees. A short whistle tells them the danger is past. So they say it looks like a lot of fun, but all of this could be the difference between life and death once they're out in the wild. This year alone, they've cared for 76 raccoon kits.
1: Okay.
0: That is just wild. I've got a link to that story because they are so adorable. I'd take a dozen of those babies right here. I've got that in the show notes for today at johnandheidishow.com. Time to say goodbye, Heidi.
1: Goodbye, Heidi.
0: Goodbye, everybody. Have a great day. Thanks for listening to the John and Heidi Show.

0: Davao City Mayor Sebastian Vaste Duterte faced the Senate impeachment court as a hostile witness, reiterating that he was unaware that his sister, Vice President Sara Duterte, had a business interest in GenCorp Industries. It was found that the firm was awarded 15 contracts in Davao City worth 34.2 million pesos from 2022 to 2026, which raised questions of conflict of interest. The mayor, however, said there were actually 19 contracts. Of the 19 contracts, the mayor said 13 had been completed, delivered, and paid, while 6 are ongoing. The vice president did not intervene in any procurement contracts in Davao City, according to the defense team. The Philippine Coast Guard drove away a Chinese maritime militia vessel that deployed 24 small boats or sampans around Kota Island within the Calayanan Island group on Monday. Tariela said the boats withdrew from the area after the PCG sent a murder boat. The incident was the first time a huge number of Chinese fishing boats came so close to the island. Several parts of Metro Manila, Rizal, and Bulacan are experiencing water service interruptions due to maintenance and improvement works. In separate announcements, water concessionaires Manila Water and Maynilad said the interruptions will last into the weekend. The Philippine National Police urged the public to refrain from hoarding food, water, and essential supplies as law enforcement units stepped up price monitoring and peace and order safeguards ahead of an anticipated very strong El Niño phenomenon. PAGASA indicated that intensifying dry conditions could persist through the first half of 2027.
1: Pinoy Pop and Originals.
2: Another hour with the best Pinoy Originals. Start

0: Davao City Mayor Sebastian Vaste Duterte faced the Senate impeachment court as a hostile witness, reiterating that he was unaware that his sister, Vice President Sara Duterte, had a business interest in GenCorp Industries. It was found that the firm was awarded 15 contracts in Davao City worth 34.2 million pesos from 2022 to 2026, which raised questions of conflict of interest. The mayor, however, said there were actually 19 contracts. Of the 19 contracts, the mayor said 13 had been completed, delivered, and paid, while 6 are ongoing. The vice president did not intervene in any procurement contracts in Davao City, according to the defense team. The Philippine Coast Guard drove away a Chinese maritime militia vessel that deployed 24 small boats or sampans around Kota Island within the Calayanan Island group on Monday. Tariela said the boats withdrew from the area after the PCG sent a murder boat. The incident was the first time a huge number of Chinese fishing boats came so close to the island. Several parts of Metro Manila, Rizal, and Bulacan are experiencing water service interruptions due to maintenance and improvement works. In separate announcements, water concessionaires Manila Water and Maynilad said the interruptions will last into the weekend. The Philippine National Police urged the public to refrain from hoarding food, water, and essential supplies as law enforcement units stepped up price monitoring and peace and order safeguards ahead of an anticipated very strong El Niño phenomenon. PAGASA indicated that intensifying dry conditions could persist through the first half of 2027.
1: Pinoy Pop and Originals.
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Welcome. This is a lunch show. I'm Ricardo, keeping you company.

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2: Hanggat makitid ang kumot, matutong mamaluktot.
3: When the blanket is short, learn how to bend. This Tagalog saying means that we should be satisfied with what we have. If you have less in life, you should learn how to adapt to your environment.

0: Davos City Mayor Sebastian Vaste Duterte faced the Senate impeachment court as a hostile witness, reiterating that he was unaware that his sister, Vice President Sara Duterte, had a business interest in GenCorp Industries. It was found that the firm was awarded 15 contracts in Davos City worth 34.2 million pesos from 2022 to 2026, which raised questions of conflict of interest. The mayor, however, said there were actually 19 contracts. Of the 19 contracts, the mayor said 13 had been completed, delivered, and paid, while 6 are ongoing. The vice president did not intervene in any procurement contracts in Davos City, according to the defense team. The Philippine Coast Guard drove away a Chinese maritime militia vessel that deployed 24 small boats or sampans around Kota Island within the Calayanan Island group on Monday. Tariela said the boats withdrew from the area after the PCG sent a murder boat. The incident was the first time a huge number of Chinese fishing boats came so close to the island. Several parts of Metro Manila, Rizal, and Bulacan are experiencing water service interruptions due to maintenance and improvement works. In separate announcements, water concessionaires Manila Water and Maynilad said the interruptions will last into the weekend. The Philippine National Police urged the public to refrain from hoarding food, water, and essential supplies as law enforcement units stepped up price monitoring and peace and order safeguards ahead of an anticipated very strong El Niño phenomenon. PAGASA indicated that intensifying dry conditions could persist through the first half of 2027.
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Ricardo's cooking till 2 o'clock. 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

0: Davao City Mayor Sebastian Vaste Duterte faced the Senate impeachment court as a hostile witness, reiterating that he was unaware that his sister, Vice President Sara Duterte, had a business interest in GenCorp Industries. It was found that the firm was awarded 15 contracts in Davao City worth 34.2 million pesos from 2022 to 2026, which raised questions of conflict of interest. The mayor, however, said there were actually 19 contracts. Of the 19 contracts, the mayor said 13 had been completed, delivered, and paid, while 6 are ongoing. The vice president did not intervene in any procurement contracts in Davao City, according to the defense team. The Philippine Coast Guard drove away a Chinese maritime militia vessel that deployed 24 small boats or sampans around Kota Island within the Calayanan Island group on Monday. Tariela said the boats withdrew from the area after the PCG sent a murder boat. The incident was the first time a huge number of Chinese fishing boats came so close to the island. Several parts of Metro Manila, Rizal, and Bulacan are experiencing water service interruptions due to maintenance and improvement works. In separate announcements, water concessionaires Manila Water and Maynilad said the interruptions will last into the weekend. The Philippine National Police urged the public to refrain from hoarding food, water, and essential supplies as law enforcement units stepped up price monitoring and peace and order safeguards ahead of an anticipated very strong El Niño phenomenon. PAGASA indicated that intensifying dry conditions could persist through the first half of 2027.
1: Pinoy Pop and Originals.
2: Another hour with the best Pinoy Originals. Star.

0: Davos City Mayor Sebastian Vaste Duterte faced the Senate impeachment court as a hostile witness, reiterating that he was unaware that his sister, Vice President Sara Duterte, had a business interest in GenCorp Industries. It was found that the firm was awarded 15 contracts in Davos City worth 34.2 million pesos from 2022 to 2026, which raised questions of conflict of interest. The mayor, however, said there were actually 19 contracts. Of the 19 contracts, the mayor said 13 had been completed, delivered, and paid, while 6 are ongoing. The vice president did not intervene in any procurement contracts in Davos City, according to the defense team. The Philippine Coast Guard drove away a Chinese maritime militia vessel that deployed 24 small boats or sampans around Kota Island within the Calayanan Island group on Monday. Tariela said the boats withdrew from the area after the PCG sent a murder boat. The incident was the first time a huge number of Chinese fishing boats came so close to the island. Several parts of Metro Manila, Rizal, and Bulacan are experiencing water service interruptions due to maintenance and improvement works. In separate announcements, water concessionaires Manila Water and Maynilad said the interruptions will last into the weekend. The Philippine National Police urged the public to refrain from hoarding food, water, and essential supplies as law enforcement units stepped up price monitoring and peace and order safeguards ahead of an anticipated very strong El Niño phenomenon. PAGASA indicated that intensifying dry conditions could persist through the first half of 2027.
1: Pinoy Pop and Originals. Another hour with the best Pinoy Originals. Start

0: Davao City Mayor Sebastian Vaste Duterte faced the Senate impeachment court as a hostile witness, reiterating that he was unaware that his sister, Vice President Sara Duterte, had a business interest in GenCorp Industries. It was found that the firm was awarded 15 contracts in Davao City worth 34.2 million pesos from 2022 to 2026, which raised questions of conflict of interest. The mayor, however, said there were actually 19 contracts. Of the 19 contracts, the mayor said 13 had been completed, delivered, and paid, while 6 are ongoing. The vice president did not intervene in any procurement contracts in Davao City, according to the defense team. The Philippine Coast Guard drove away a Chinese maritime militia vessel that deployed 24 small boats or sampans around Kota Island within the Calayanan Island group on Monday. Tariela said the boats withdrew from the area after the PCG sent a murder boat. The incident was the first time a huge number of Chinese fishing boats came so close to the island. Several parts of Metro Manila, Rizal, and Bulacan are experiencing water service interruptions due to maintenance and improvement works. In separate announcements, water concessionaires Manila Water and Maynilad said the interruptions will last into the weekend. The Philippine National Police urged the public to refrain from hoarding food, water, and essential supplies as law enforcement units stepped up price monitoring and peace and order safeguards ahead of an anticipated very strong El Niño phenomenon. PAGASA indicated that intensifying dry conditions could persist through the first half of 2027.
1: Pinoy Pop and Originals.
2: 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Start

Welcome to the Hump Day Show of Fun with Am and Davo and Aaron. That is the middle of the week. That Yay. Is the day you bring your dog to work. That is the time that we thank everybody who's tuned in to listen to the only radio crew that believed in chivalry until we argued with a young man on the bus.

0: bit of a sign that you, that's a weird thing for you to do.
1: Well,
0: that I was like not suspecting.
1: Yeah, no, it's a sign that I did something wrong and I'm just trying to make up for it before you find out.
0: I don't even know what you did wrong yet. Right. Great.
1: It's coming. It's coming.
0: Great.
1: We are going to start the show right now. We're going to remind everybody that we do Hot Off the Top News, and that's going to be coming up very shortly. And then I love this game show. I love it. When we play along with people to do the trivia reveal, everybody at home, work, in their cars, you can play along no matter where you are. And then I want to talk about this, something that I'm not any of these. The man cold symptoms. What are you laughing at?
0: You are, my dear.
1: What are you laughing at?
0: You are where
1: man
0: this comes from.
1: Cold symptoms. Okay, we're going to talk about
0: okay,
1: that.
0: Okay, well, I'm going to update us on Kendrick Lamar, Triumph, and Luke Bryan.
2: Ooh, Luke.
0: Yeah.
2: Okay, and then after that, I want to tell you about a blonde cop.
1: No, we're not going to go there, are we? Yeah. Are we going there?
2: She is all over the road.
1: Okay. Okay, and then after that, I want to talk about less popular inspirational messages.
0: Oh, sure. Let's mix it
1: up. These are the kind of inspirational messages you would hear from me, not from Aaron.
0: Yeah.
1: Not from Aaron.
0: This is a little lighter.
1: Aaron's got good inspirational moments. Yeah, and then what do you got after that, Amanda?
0: Just stuff I want to talk about.
1: Course.
0: Yeah, it's Wednesday, so it's not a big deal.
1: Of course, yeah.
2: Okay. And once she's done talking, I'm going to tell you about a man who throws his dinner at his wife's new boss's window.
0: Oh, my goodness.
2: Oh, what a dinner that was
1: a mouthful.
0: It was.
1: Was the dinner a mouthful, too? I hope so.
2: It wasn't a very good mouthful.
0: Yeah. Well, then I've got some yes or BS questions for you both.
2: Oh, we like it.
1: And then how about do we talk about some good news that's happening around the world after that? And let's, preview those questions we're going to have on tomorrow's show and the trivia preview. And we'll also get started with the show with Hot Off the Top News.
3: Hot. It's weird. The weird and wacky news.
1: Okay, we got the 2032 Olympic rowing that will be held in croc-infested rivers.
2: Oh, yes. Yes.
1: Yeah. We are also going to talk about a man who crashes into a supermarket to go to the bathroom.
2: Oh, no.
1: Yeah.
2: You have to go back.
0: He sure did. Yeah. I'm just blabbergasted by this.
1: Okay, and then we're going to, have a little fun with the rest of the show as we got through the show here. But right now, we got to take a little bit of a break, and we're going to talk about those headlines when we get back for more fun with Am and Davo and Aaron.
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0: Okay, we're back, and I'm inviting everybody in the world to come and move into our house. All of our listeners. All of our listeners. See, I told you. I told you. That's why I was, you know, being really nice today and opening the door for you in the truck.
1: You've already extended that invitation, have you?
0: Because I'm going to be, you expect me to do something silly,
1: you're
0: going
1: to
0: have
1: to give up your side of the bed.
0: Okay, guess what? It's now time on Fun with Am and Dave and Aaron to do a little hot off the top news, and that means that we need to talk about the 2032 Olympics. The rowing team will be expected to be rowing in croc-infested waters. The International Olympic Committee has approved Queensland, Australia's Fitzroy River as the venue for rowing and canoeing at the Brisbane Games. So World Rowing and Paddle Worldwide endorsed the decision after inspections and an engineering assessment. I think they just don't like the teams. Somebody they don't like.
1: Ew.
0: They found the river could safely accommodate an 8-lane, 2,000-meter course without dredging. One tiny detail, the Fitzroy River is also home to about 500 saltwater crocodiles.
2: Oh, dear.
0: That construction of the race course can now begin.
1: Yeah.
2: Wow. That's one way to set some new records.
0: Nobody's
1: going to be swimming in there.
0: Well, I don't think anybody's going to be swimming. I think they're all going to be in canoes or rowing.
1: Yeah.
0: So no swimming. So luckily for them. We are also going to talk about the man who crashes into the supermarket just to go to the bathroom. In Rosenberg, Texas. A 16-year-old man, he intentionally crashed his car through the entrance of a Kroger grocery store because he needed to use the bathroom so bad.
2: Wow.
0: The store was closed at the time when he drove through the doors around 4:30 Sunday morning. That's in the AM. Causing extensive damage. The man was arrested on criminal mischief charges and reportedly told police he was upset because the doors were locked and he had to go.
2: You want to get there while the donuts are still fresh.
1: That's true. First in line.
0: Is that who reported them? The people that were cooking up the donuts?
1: Probably,
0: Baking those donuts.
1: What a surprise.
2: I love them.
0: One for me, two for you. One for me. Okay, how about we end that hot off the top news right there, and why don't we take a little break and get ready, because we're going to have a little bit of a competition coming up with the trivia reveal. Everybody at home, you're allowed to play along, so why don't you join us for more fun with Am and Dave O'Neill when we return right after this.

0: with Em and Dave and Aaron. And guess what? It's now time for everybody's favorite game show. It's time for the Trivia Reveal. But first, here's a word from our sponsor.
1: Feel the pulse.
2: Picture this. 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
1: We got the three questions I was talking about. Everybody can play along with the trivia reveal right now.
2: All right, let's
1: roll. No matter where you are, let's ask the question, find out what answers we have, and then we'll reveal the real answer. The mature answer, right? How about this one here? On average, this begins to happen to men at the age of 37.
3: That's specific.
1: Oh, it is specific. What is it that happens to men at the age of 37, Aaron? What happens there?
2: I'm going to just say stares start to get harder.
1: Oh, sure. I agree with that. I'm glad you had stares in front of that. Amanda, what did you say?
3: They can't hit the ball as far.
1: Yeah, that's right. Sure. Some of those baseball players are starting to... Is that where you're getting this from?
3: Yeah, a little bit. Okay. I think any guy, really.
1: And I said they now start to remember when to take the garbage out all by themselves.
2: They're growing up now.
1: Yeah. You know what the actual answer is, though? Actual answer is they start acting like their father.
3: Ooh,
1: do I get a ding, ding, ding or what?
3: Is that a...
2: 37?
1: They remember to start taking the garbage out all by themselves. Like, just like their father.
3: Okay, ding, ding, ding, ding, ding, ding, ding, ding, ding, ding. No, not at all.
2: Okay. That's cheating.
1: How about this one here? Men who do this live longer than those who don't do this. What is it that they do? Aaron?
2: Ooh, I know.
1: Yeah.
2: They laugh so hard, your drink comes out of your nose.
3: Your drink comes out of their nose.
1: Yeah. I don't want their drink coming out of my nose.
3: Are they living longer from that? I don't know.
2: You know what I mean.
1: Yeah. Amanda, what did you say?
3: I say the guys who don't speed.
1: Guys who don't speed. Okay.
3: Yeah.
1: I think that's kind of similar to what I was trying to say when I said they just stay in the room playing video games.
3: Sure.
1: Well, when you're not out in the real world, there's no danger.
3: Yeah, there's no danger, so they'll live longer.
1: But that's not the actual answer. The actual answer is something that I do every day. Kiss my wife before I go to work.
2: Oh, get a room.
1: Love it.
3: Yeah.
1: Okay, let's go to number three here. On average, it takes men 2.5 years to do this. What is it? Aaron, what do you think?
2: How about return their library books?
3: Right? 2 years? Come on. That's terrible.
1: It's true, actually. Young men. When I was younger, I get a library book and 2.5 years later, I'd find it, crushed under the couch cushions or something. The couch cushions where I never, ever cleaned. That was what I did too when I was a young man. Uh-huh. How about this next one, Amanda? What did you say?
3: I say decide on a new car to purchase.
1: Okay.
3: Ooh. Yeah, they take 2.5 years.
1: Two and a half years to decide on a car.
3: Sure. It's a lot to investigate.
1: And I said it takes them 2.5 years just to accept fate. That's what I say.
2: Wow.
1: But you know what? It also, a little bit of a ding ding for me again, because it takes 2.5 years for them to admit they're losing their hair. They're just accepting fate.
3: Thank you.
1: Okay, that is the trivia reveal. That is the answers we've got for today. That's it. We're done, okay? We're going to move on here. Next thing we are going to do, we're going to talk about some random funny things. Man cold symptoms is what we're going to talk about next on Fun with Am and Dave and Aaron.

0: Okay, welcome back to Fun with Am and Dave on Aaron.
1: I got a hole in my head.
0: What happened to your bucket? Did you fill the hole in your bucket?
2: I lost everything.
0: Did you?
2: Yeah. Okay. Fell out.
0: Okay, we're going to do some random funny things, and we're going to talk about Aaron's hole in his head when he's complaining as a man cold symptom. And we've got a lot of man cold symptoms here. In fact, we got this one here. You know, the man complains every 2 minutes that he's dying.
1: Yeah.
0: But never actually does.
3: Yeah, true.
0: Yeah. Okay. And then another man cold symptom here, my love.
3: He wants mommy.
1: Oh.
0: Okay, Aaron, what about you? You got a man cold symptom you want to tell us about other than the hole in your head?
1: Yes, how about the inability to do anything for myself?
0: Yeah,
3: true.
0: That's a true story. Okay. And then how about he can, however, play video games?
3: Sure, oh, yeah. Of course.
0: Yes, he can. Oh, yeah.
3: Probably helps.
0: No problem with that. Okay. It makes him feel better. And then the next one here, Amanda?
3: He has sneezes that makes the earth tremble.
0: You know what? Ooh. The more sneezing I can do, the better. I love sneezing. It's one of my favorite things to do as a pastime.
3: Mm-hmm.
0: How about this one here? We've got Aaron with another man cold symptom.
1: Okay. Visits the doctor, then refuses medication.
3: Oh, that sounds familiar.
0: Yeah. I would do that. I wouldn't even actually visit the doctor.
3: No.
0: None of these symptoms actually apply to me. I'm not a baby when I get sick. I'm not.
1: Oh.
0: I am not.
1: I'm not a baby
0: when I get sick. How about hungry? But he's always hungry.
3: I am always hungry.
0: That is true.
3: Actually, not hungry when you're sick.
0: You don't want to eat.
3: No.
0: Oh, okay. Well, you know me better than me.
1: Yeah. That's what you know. He's really sick.
0: Yeah. Okay, Amanda, you got another man cold symptom.
3: He can still go to the weekend football game despite being on his deathbed all week.
0: No problem. It's like when you stub your toe. Just take your hand and hit that, and you're going to think about something different. How about this next one here, Aaron? Man cold symptom. What do you have?
1: Yeah, confuses wife with his mommy.
0: Okay, and then we're going to finish this off with this final man cold symptom. Exaggeration, apparently.
3: Uh-huh.
0: Yeah. Those are it. The man cold symptoms, make sure you write them all down and use them, okay? That's my gift from me to you. Those are random funny things to talk about right here on Fun with Em and Dave O and Aaron. And coming up next, my love, she's going to set us straight on what's going on in the music industry with the
3: Daily Music News.
0: That's right. Come on back for more Fun with Em and Dave O and Aaron.

0: Davao City Mayor Sebastian Vaste Duterte faced the Senate impeachment court as a hostile witness, reiterating that he was unaware that his sister, Vice President Sara Duterte, had a business interest in GenCorp Industries. It was found that the firm was awarded 15 contracts in Davao City worth 34.2 million pesos from 2022 to 2026, which raised questions of conflict of interest. The mayor, however, said there were actually 19 contracts. Of the 19 contracts, the mayor said 13 had been completed, delivered, and paid, while 6 are ongoing. The vice president did not intervene in any procurement contracts in Davao City, according to the defense team. The Philippine Coast Guard drove away a Chinese maritime militia vessel that deployed 24 small boats or sampans around Kota Island within the Calayanan Island group on Monday. Tariela said the boats withdrew from the area after the PCG sent a murder boat. The incident was the first time a huge number of Chinese fishing boats came so close to the island. Several parts of Metro Manila, Rizal, and Bulacan are experiencing water service interruptions due to maintenance and improvement works. In separate announcements, water concessionaires Manila Water and Maynilad said the interruptions will last into the weekend. The Philippine National Police urged the public to refrain from hoarding food, water, and essential supplies as law enforcement units stepped up price monitoring and peace and order safeguards ahead of an anticipated very strong El Niño phenomenon. PAGASA indicated that intensifying dry conditions could persist through the first half of 2027.
1: Pinoy Pop and Originals. Another hour with the best Pinoy Originals. Star

0: We're back. We hope you're back, or you just didn't go anywhere. You stuck around here with us. So
1: thanks for joining us.
0: Yeah, this is Fun with Am and Davo and Aaron, and now it's time for Amanda to take over and give us all the information that we need in the music industry on the Daily Music News. What's happening there?
2: All right, so Kendrick Lamar has set another record following the success of his grand national tour with SZA.
0: SZA.
2: SZA.
0: SZA. SZA.

0: I still want to play that now.
1: It's inspired by the game board found inside the original album cover. Mm-hmm. It invites players to hold on as they collect a set of three Magic Power Triumph record discs during their tour.
2: Mm-hmm.
1: And lay it on the line.
0: Yeah, that's
1: while
0: a good one.
1: You fight the good fight. I don't know if that sounds like any other songs.
2: Pretty good.
1: Then you reach stardom.
0: You just realize that you're singing these songs, you don't even know how they sound.
1: I have no idea. Yeah.
0: And you made a better song than the original
1: by accident. I can't wait to play the game.
0: Yeah.
1: Then this one, Luke Bryan has seen those fart goes the butt comments.
0: I'm sorry? I don't know what he's talking about.
1: It's on his social media and he's not a fan of it.
0: Okay.
1: It started when he teased the song Down Goes the Whiskey with the lyrics slam goes the door, flying goes the dust, break goes the heart.
0: Uh-huh.
1: Commenters immediately began roasting the song with many pointing out that it's reminiscent of the children's tune Pop Goes the Weasel.
2: Oh.
1: Fart goes the butt. Others began suggesting additional lyrics to the song, and Luke's not a fan.
2: Wow.
1: That's a bunch
2: of bad air.
1: Yeah.
0: Okay, well, the important things that we need to know in the world about what's going on in the very mature music industry.
1: I had to say that one. I'm sorry.
0: Oh, my goodness. Okay, you know what? I think it's time now that we hand it over to Aaron. Okay?
2: Finally, my turn.
0: Aaron, it's your turn. What are you going to do here?
2: I've got a joke of the day, so sing out loud and come on back for some laughs.
0: Okay, midweek joke of the day.
2: Yeah.
0: Midweek joke of the day.
2: Warming up.
0: Coming up next on Fun with Em and Dave O'Neill, so stick around here for it.

0: Okay, it's time for more fun with Amandevo and Aaron.
1: Yeah, let's laugh.
0: And now it's midweek. What, Aaron?
1: Joke of the day.
0: That's right. So let's find out here what Aaron's got for a joke here halfway through the week. It probably is a good one. Is it better than yesterday? We'll find out.
1: All right, here we go. A blonde woman is pulled over for speeding by a blonde police officer.
0: Okay.
1: The officer asks the woman for her driver's license.
0: Mm-hmm.
1: She starts digging in her handbag, but can't seem to find it.
2: Mm.
0: Okay.
1: It should be a little rectangular with your face on it.
0: Mm.
1: The officer finally says, the blonde woman produces her rectangular pocket mirror.
2: Mm-hmm.
1: The police officer looks at it. Ah, you never said you were a police officer, too. On you go.
2: Oh,
1: have a nice day.
2: Oh, dear.
0: Okay.
1: All blondes have all the fun, and they get away with murder.
2: Oh, now, dear.
0: Is that what the case ended up being?
2: Yeah.
0: Murder case? Okay, no, I can dig that one for a midweek joke.
2: I'm
0: okay with that. Yeah, I had a little chuckle on that one.
1: No refunds.
0: We're going to find out if tomorrow, as it nears the end of the week, Thursday, Day and Friday coming up here, if these jokes get even better.
1: Oh, yeah. The pressure is building.
0: Even better. We're going to find out, of course, if you join us for tomorrow's show as well. But if you hang around here now, we're going to do some more random funny things. We've got that coming up because we want to talk about less popular inspirational messages.
1: Ooh.
0: Right here on Fun with Amandevo and Aaron.
1: Come on back.

0: Okay, we are back and Yay. We're ready to go. This is Fun with Am and Davo and Aaron.
1: Let's make some noise.
0: And we are going to now do some random funny things that we love to talk about, which include less popular inspirational messages.
1: Mm. Oh, this could be fun.
2: Yeah.
0: There is no I in teamwork, but there is in management kiss up.
1: Oh, oh
0: there's an I in that. Yeah, kiss my butt.
2: Oh, okay. Golly.
0: Amanda,
2: where's the bleeper?
0: Amanda, you have another one? What do you have?
2: If you do a good job and work hard, yeah. you may someday get a gig with a better company.
0: Oh, that's right.
2: Yeah.
0: Okay, another less popular inspirational message, Aaron.
1: All right. Doing it right the first time gets the job done.
2: Yeah. yeah.
1: Doing it wrong 14 times gives you job security.
2: Oh, really?
1: I'm just saying, it's a good idea.
0: Is that why you make so many mistakes all the time?
1: Absolutely, man. You think this is all just for fun?
0: Oh, yeah. How about this one here? Another less popular inspirational message. If you think we're a bad company, you should see the competition.
2: Look it up.
1: Their jokes yeah. are horrible.
0: Okay, how about Amanda? Have you got another less popular inspirational message?
2: 12 days without a human rights violation.
0: Yeah. Nice. Awesome. Okay, and then how about this one, Aaron?
1: If at first you don't succeed... Mm-hmm. Try management.
2: Sure. Yeah,
1: try
2: management. Just skip right over.
0: Yeah. That was my whole game plan throughout my entire life.
1: Mm. Oh, yeah?
0: Yeah, they always said, if you're not a great player, become a coach.
2: Right.
0: How about this one here? Plagiarism saves time.
2: Ah,
0: sure does.
2: Sure.
0: How about another less popular inspirational message, Amanda?
2: Teamwork means never having to take all the blame for yourself.
1: Yep,
2: that's
1: true.
2: Right. He did it too. He was there.
0: Okay, another less popular inspirational message, Aaron.
1: The beatings will continue until morale improves.
2: Oh, geez.
1: Let's get it up.
0: I love that. That's good. Okay, and then we've got our final less inspirational message here. This one's pretty popular. We put the K in quality.
1: Wow.
2: Yeah.
1: Oh, dear.
0: Huh? That's how good it is. That's how quality it is. Okay, guys, we are going to have Amanda take over in the next segment, so you're not going to want to go anywhere. You're just going to sit where you are, okay? Don't move. And if you're late for work, just blame it on us, okay? We're going to have Amanda take over and give us a little bit of stuff that she just wants to talk about because it's
2: not
0: no
2: big deal.
0: Big deal.
2: It's no big deal.
0: Coming up next on Fun with Am and Davo and Aaron.
3: Yeah!

0: I wonder what Amanda wants to talk about today on Fun with Am and Dave-O and Aaron.
1: Ooh, let's do it.
0: Yeah, well, let's find out here because Amanda's going to take over and she's going to talk about something. We have no idea what she's going to talk about because it's no big deal. And until she actually starts talking about it, it's none of our freaking business.
1: Right. That's true.
0: That's what she always says to me. It's none of your freaking business.
1: Stop looking over here.
0: Yeah. We're going to get going here on a segment we like to call Mandatainment. What is it?
2: All right. Well, it's just stuff I want to talk about. It's not a big deal.
0: I know it's not.
2: Some of it, like the big toe, carries the most weight of all of the toes, bearing about 40% of the load. And can you imagine when you're on high heels? Like, ooh, that just makes my feet hurt.
1: Is that why they whine so much?
2: Yeah. It's
0: not, I guess so.
2: Who whines?
0: This is no big deal.
2: How about this?
0: Is no big deal.
2: You have about 70,000 thoughts a day.
0: Doesn't surprise me.
2: Wow. Some of us maybe less.
0: Well, Aaron, maybe. Not so many.
2: You blink up to 9 million times per year.
0: Okay.
2: Wow. Keep track of that?
0: Okay.
2: Who's counting that?
0: I'm sure that we can make that into a drinking game.
2: Sure.
0: Yeah.
2: Oh my gosh.
0: On the 500th blink, take a shot. Okay.
2: How about earwax is actually a type of sweat?
1: That's
2: disgusting.
1: Gross.
2: Yeah.
0: Ew.
2: How about your mouth produces a bottle's worth of spit every day?
0: Oh,
2: between
0: really?
2: Half and 1.5 liters.
1: Wow.
0: Okay. Or do they do like, like gallons in the U.S.?
2: I don't know what the conversion of that
0: gallons
2: is.
0: Gallons is that?
2: Golly.
0: Okay. Yeah, try to say this. Yeah.
2: How about this?
0: Good luck.
2: Phobia, trivia, phobia.
1: Wow.
0: You haven't nailed it?
2: I did. I nailed it.
0: Okay,
2: I practiced that.
0: Yeah.
1: Wow.
2: It's a fear of trivia about phobias.
1: Oh.
2: I do those all the time.
1: That's weird.
0: That's really good, Amanda.
2: That's about it. That's all I had to talk
0: about. That's all you want to talk about.
2: It wasn't really anything, so just take it and go, okay?
1: Take it and go. But make sure you
2: come back.
1: Yeah. Some embarrassment.
0: Oh, right. Aaron, you're in charge next, I guess, right?
1: Yeah.
0: Going to find out what this embarrassing moment is next on Fun with Am and Dave-O and Aaron. So, listen to them. Don't go anywhere. How about

0: Davao City Mayor Sebastian Vaste Duterte faced the Senate impeachment court as a hostile witness, reiterating that he was unaware that his sister, Vice President Sara Duterte, had a business interest in GenCorp Industries. It was found that the firm was awarded 15 contracts in Davao City worth 34.2 million pesos from 2022 to 2026, which raised questions of conflict of interest. The mayor, however, said there were actually 19 contracts. Of the 19 contracts, the mayor said 13 had been completed, delivered, and paid, while 6 are ongoing. The vice president did not intervene in any procurement contracts in Davao City, according to the defense team. The Philippine Coast Guard drove away a Chinese maritime militia vessel that deployed 24 small boats or sampans around Kota Island within the Calayanan Island group on Monday. Tariela said the boats withdrew from the area after the PCG sent a murder boat. The incident was the first time a huge number of Chinese fishing boats came so close to the island. Several parts of Metro Manila, Rizal, and Bulacan are experiencing water service interruptions due to maintenance and improvement works. In separate announcements, water concessionaires Manila Water and Maynilad said the interruptions will last into the weekend. The Philippine National Police urged the public to refrain from hoarding food, water, and essential supplies as law enforcement units stepped up price monitoring and peace and order safeguards ahead of an anticipated very strong El Niño phenomenon. PAGASA indicated that intensifying dry conditions could persist through the first half of 2027.
1: Pinoy Pop and Originals.
2: Another hour with the best Pinoy Originals. Start

0: Okay, welcome back to Fun with Am and Davo and Aaron. And I got to ask you guys, any embarrassing things happen to any of you here recently?
1: Oh, my life is an embarrassing moment.
0: Your life is?
2: Yeah. Well,
0: come on, Aaron. You're just looking for sympathy from all our listeners. You want letters. That's what you want.
1: Yeah. Come on, write me. I dare you.
0: Okay, well, let's find out here. Aaron looked up an embarrassing moment. I hope it's not you who is the new boss's wife or whatever. So let's find out what happened here on the most embarrassing moment.
1: A couple went to dinner at the wife's new boss's home.
0: Okay.
1: Beforehand, his wife stressed how important it was to make a good impression.
0: Right.

0: is wiping the window, retrieving a steak, and sat down and ate every bite.
1: Okay.
2: Was there some barbecue sauce on there or something? Oh, what a mess. Okay.
0: She took a friend to the boss's next party.
2: Yeah, yes, for sure. I would guess so. You're staying home from now
0: not
2: on, buddy.
0: You again.
1: Oh, goodness. I'm sure that happened to me at one point in my life
2: like
1: as well.
2: Like out the window, though? Like
0: right out the window.
2: What, like a normal person, just like, you know, wrap it in your napkin and put it in your jacket.
0: No, feed it to the dog.
2: Exactly.
1: Every time things like that happen to me, though, I always claim it was back when I was too drunk to remember anything. So.
0: Yeah, Mr. Doesn't even drink. Figure that one out.
1: Oh, man.
2: We got
1: that's,
2: you.
1: That's why I can get drunk so easily, because I don't drink. Somebody slipped me one shot, and God. I was like, what's going on? I need to go home. Okay. That's it. We're going to move on here after that embarrassing moment and what I just pulled off there. Yeah. It was embarrassing, too. We're going to do some... Well, Amanda's going to do it, not us. But Amanda, do you want to tell everybody what you're doing next?
2: Yes or BS.
0: Okay. Oh, it's going to be fun. Come
1: She's
0: on
1: gonna
0: back.
1: Do yes or BS, and we are going to have a good time embarrassing ourselves once again. We'll be back with more fun with Am and Davo and Aaron right after this.

0: Okay, I actually remember something today.
1: What's that?
0: Fun with Am and Dave, Owen, Aaron. I remember that this is the one that we take turns on.
2: Yes.
1: Oh, yes. I'm not very good at taking turns.
2: Yeah, that's true.
0: So we take turns on this one. So let's start this up with Amanda taking over and doing a little bit of yes or BS.
1: Pick me first.
0: What's happening here?
2: Okay, first question. Aaron, you're going to go first because you said pick me. How about this? Goats have rectangular pupils for their eyes, their little eyeballies. Yes or BS?
1: Yes.
0: Yes, they do.
2: Oh,
3: ding, ding, ding, ding, ding, ding.
2: Their horizontal rectangular pupils give them a huge field of vision to watch for predators.
1: Oh, I'm watching you.
2: Yeah. Okay, Dave.
0: Okay.
2: Your ears produce more earwax when you're stressed. Yes or BS?
0: Well, now that I know that earwax is sweat.
2: How did these two both come up today? I have no idea.
1: You did
2: too much earwax talk.
0: I'm gonna say yes.
2: Yes. Stress can increase secretions from the glands involved in earwax production.
1: She said secretion.
0: Don't say secretion. That's not ladylike.
2: Apparently, anxiety wasn't already providing enough bodily surprises for you.
0: That's right.
2: We go for your ears now too.
0: Yeah.
2: Okay, Aaron. Squirrels pretend to bury fake nuts when they think another squirrel is watching them. Yes or BS?
1: Oh, that's hilarious. I'm going to say yes.
2: Yes. We have about a family of 4 or 5 squirrels in our yard, and they're constantly like being deceptive, trying to like pretend they're burying stuff. It's hilarious.
1: Nothing's over here. Look away.
2: They're tiny furry con artists, those squirrels. Okay, Dave, goldfish make tiny hiccuping sound after they eat too quickly. Yes or BS?
0: I'm going to say yes on that one.
2: Oh, it's
0: no?
2: BS.
0: Oh,
2: really?
1: Yeah. That'd be so cute.
2: They make sounds, but adorable post-dinner fish hiccups are not.
1: Not a thing.
2: Not one of them.
0: Okay.
2: Okay, Aaron, humans sneeze slightly faster when they're facing north. Yes or BS?
1: I'm just going to say it's BS.
3: Oh. Ding, ding, ding, ding, ding, ding.
2: Your nose doesn't know which way Saskatchewan is. That's not north, that's east.
1: Oh, God.
2: Anyway.
0: He's beating me now.
2: I know he is. Last question, Dave. Penguins sometimes steal another penguin's pebble and replace it with an uglier one so they won't notice. Yes or BS?
1: Ooh, that's sneaky.
0: Sounds like a fun thing to do. If I was a penguin, I would do that.
2: Yeah.
0: So I'm going to say yes.
2: Oh, it's BS, honey.
0: Come on. Yeah.
2: Penguins really do steal pebbles from each other for their nests, but the really sneaky one for ugly pebble exchange is the BS part.
1: That would require
2: a surprisingly advanced penguin crime syndicate.
0: You're mean.
2: Also a little furry con artist.
0: Crime syndicate.
2: All right,
0: penguin
2: that's it.
0: Crime syndicate. That's it.
2: So that's 3 yes, 3 BS, and apparently the biggest criminal mastermind in this round is a squirrel hiding fake nuts.
0: Oh, but congratulations to Aaron.
2: Aaron won.
0: So good job. We're going to come back in just a moment, so don't go anywhere, okay? Don't go anywhere. Just keep listening.
1: It's good stuff.
0: We've got some advertising or something we got to get through here, so just listen to that, okay? And maybe possibly some music. Listen to that, and then we're going to be right back with
1: Dave.
0: The good news segment, okay? We're going to tell some good news of things that are happening around the world here. So stick around for more fun with Am and Dave, Owen, Aaron coming up after all that stuff.

0: Hey, we're back. It's Fun with Em and Dave-O and Aaron, and now it's time to feel good.
1: Oh.
0: Make the heart pitter-patter with a little bit of this.
2: Kindly deeds done for free. Kindly deeds
3: done for free.
0: All the things I do are for free.
4: Pretty much.
0: All the things we
4: it
0: all
4: feels
0: do
4: like it.
0: Are for free. We're going to talk about some awesome things that happened in the good news segment right now. This is one awesome thing that happened. If you've met up with Grumpy Grand 1948 on Fortnite, are you a Fortnite player at all, Aaron?
1: No.
0: No, you don't like a game? Amanda probably plays it secretly. in the middle of the night. I have no idea.
4: What?
0: Anyway, you've played with Royal apparently. A 78-year-old Scottish grandmother named Kath Bowie has been named the world's oldest female Fortnite streamer by Guinness World Records.
1: That's impressive.
0: She began playing it in 2017 and now has an audience of more than 24,000 followers.
1: Wow.
0: She plays every day.
4: Oh, nice.
1: Good for her.
0: Awesome. How about this one here? A 62-year-old man named Robert Fleckart. Was at a boys' night out in Las Vegas in 2021 when his friend inadvertently saved his life.
1: Wow.
0: By twisting his nipples.
4: What?
0: Yeah. Nipple twister! Nipple twister! He said it really hurt and the pain didn't go away.
4: Uh-oh.
0: Robert tried to ignore it, but he kept rubbing his chest where it hurt. That's when he felt a lump.
4: Uh-oh.
0: And it turned out to be breast cancer.
1: Wow.
0: He had a ton of procedures, including a lumpectomy, something I've never said in my life before. And he had radiation, and it sounds like they've nixed it.
1: Wow.
0: Although he still has to go for periodic scans. And now Robert is raising awareness for the dangers of breast cancer in men, suggesting people should play more nipple twisting.
1: Incredible.
4: Purple nipples, isn't that what it's called?
0: I don't know. He says, quote, "Me and my buddy joke about it now. You know how we found it, but he saved my life. Boys trips save lives."
4: Sure.
1: That's awesome.
0: All right, final story about firefighters in the UK came to the rescue of a teenager who got stuck in a baby seat swing at a park.
1: Uh-oh. I did that last night.
0: What are you doing, teenager? It didn't require the jaws of life. They used small tools to release the teenager and make him and the seat safe to use again.
4: Oh, wow. Good.
0: Now, are they making it bigger now for the teenager's seat?
1: Yeah.
0: So even more good news for the teen, they didn't release his name.
1: That would be, I'd pay them.
0: That's good. Okay, those are the stories we got in the good news segment. We're going to come right back. And we've got the trivia preview because tomorrow we've got the reveal of these questions that we need to answer. So let's preview those questions when we get back right after this for more fun with Em and Dave-O and Aaron.

0: This is Fun with Amandevo and Aaron, and we have some questions we need to ask on tomorrow's show, so let's preview those questions for Thursday right now. Amanda.
1: Number one, about one-third of people don't have this. What is it?
0: And number two, according to a survey, 30% of us haven't done this even once in the last 5 years. What is it?
2: And finally, number three, 10% of people say they never go here, and 70% say they avoid it whenever possible. What is it?
0: Those are the three questions. How easy is that? Come up with your answer. Join us for tomorrow's show on Thursday, and we will reveal what those proper answers are. And maybe you'll win something. I don't know. Pat on the back. We'll find out tomorrow on the Thursday edition of Fun with Amandevo and Aaron. Somebody

0: Davao City Mayor Sebastian Vaste Duterte faced the Senate impeachment court as a hostile witness, reiterating that he was unaware that his sister, Vice President Sara Duterte, had a business interest in GenCorp Industries. It was found that the firm was awarded 15 contracts in Davao City worth 34.2 million pesos from 2022 to 2026, which raised questions of conflict of interest. The mayor, however, said there were actually 19 contracts. Of the 19 contracts, the mayor said 13 had been completed, delivered, and paid, while 6 are ongoing. The vice president did not intervene in any procurement contracts in Davao City, according to the defense team. The Philippine Coast Guard drove away a Chinese maritime militia vessel that deployed 24 small boats or sampans around Kota Island within the Calayanan Island group on Monday. Tariela said the boats withdrew from the area after the PCG sent a murder boat. The incident was the first time a huge number of Chinese fishing boats came so close to the island. Several parts of Metro Manila, Rizal, and Bulacan are experiencing water service interruptions due to maintenance and improvement works. In separate announcements, water concessionaires Manila Water and Maynilad said the interruptions will last into the weekend. The Philippine National Police urged the public to refrain from hoarding food, water, and essential supplies as law enforcement units stepped up price monitoring and peace and order safeguards ahead of an anticipated very strong El Niño phenomenon. PAGASA indicated that intensifying dry conditions could persist through the first half of 2027.
1: Enjoy Pop and Originals.
2: 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Start

0: It's Wednesday. My beautiful bride here at my side. Hello, Heidi. How's it going?
1: Hello. Good. How are you doing?
0: I'm good. I got a mess again. I had this all tidied up just a couple days ago.
1: You did.
0: It looked really good too, didn't it?
1: It looked very good.
0: Let's just sit here and think about how good it looked. It looks so good. Now I got a pile of stuff here. It's like the changing of a season. So I got like some promotion stuff here. One of these days, I'm going to be all caught up and then it's going to stay caught up. But that is not today. But I am excited to visit with Zachary Levi. He has been in so many fun movies and TV shows. He's got a new one out. Just came out the tail end. It was the 11th, I think, of September. So not quite the end of the month. It's called The Fix. And Liam Neeson is in this. I don't know if this is based on a true story or not. It kind of seems like it, but I don't know. I'm going to chat with him all about it coming up in a bit.
2: Hey.

0: Now, with today's reason to party, here's my beautiful bride, Heidi Small. What do you have for me there, Heidi?
1: Well, today is Hot Mulled Cider Day.
0: I don't quite know what that is.
1: I love cider. We just had cider at a party here.
0: But was it hot? Was it mulled?
1: It was hot, and it had booze, so...
0: Does that mean it's mulled?
1: I think so. I don't know. All right. Anyway, it has cinnamon sticks, cloves, allspice, berries, orange peel, lemon peel, maple syrup, apple cider, and then dark rum. Yummy.
0: Okay.
1: It's the time of year for that. It's fantastic.
0: That does sound interesting. I have a link to that drink. It's in the show notes for today at John.

0: Now, surveys and studies and such. Good news for singers. Apparently, you can delete the dating... Oh, no, I'm sorry, not singers. Singles. That makes a lot more sense.
1: Hey, let me tighten up these reading glasses.
0: Good news. Good news for singles, not singers. Apparently, you can delete the dating app and nobody dies. About half of single Americans went on zero dates in the last year, according to a new survey of 5,000 singles. I don't know how many of those were singers, but probably some. One in four said that even if their perfect match showed up tomorrow, they'd probably still say, nah, I'm good. More than half say they are happier now than while they were in their last relationship. 55% report less stress right now. 51% feel more confident right now. About a third have been single for at least 5 years, and 11% have never had a romantic partner ever. Still, romance is not dead. 62% believe that love at first sight is a thing, and 47% say they have experienced it.
2: That just makes me sad. That whole concept makes me so sad.
0: I know several people who are single. I know some that are happy to be single, but I know some that would like to not be single. So, yeah. Surveys and studies and such on the John and Heidi Show.

0: Now, big screen, little screen, Happy Days. Did you ever watch Happy Days?
1: I did.
0: I liked that. It was kind of fun. It almost had a different name. Henry Winkler knew he had to stop it. During a recent appearance, he explained to the president of that the former president of ABC would often come into the dressing room and pitch ideas. And he wanted it to be called Fonzie's Happy Days.
1: Oh, yeah.
0: Winkler said, in spite of the fact that that's my character and my character was taken off, he's like, no, don't do that. Because it's not broken. It's good. Let's not change it. Let's leave it. And the guy said, yeah, okay, we can do that. But they almost changed it to Fonzie's Happy Days.
1: I'm glad they didn't do that, too.
0: And Princess Diana has been gone since 1997. Her brother, Charles Spencer, is revealing some new info about his late sister. At her time of death, she was the most famous woman in the world. He put out a book, and he says he thinks Diana may have suffered from a form of neurodivergence. And he rejects claims made by public about her mental health. In Swan Song, Diana, My Sister, which just recently came out, he opens up about him being diagnosed with ADHD later in life. In a new interview, he believes that Princess Diana suffered from the same disorder, along with dyslexia. So anyway, I don't know why that landed here, but here it is. Big screen, little screen. That has nothing to do with movies or TV shows.
1: Really nothing to do with anything.
0: I don't know why
1: we need this information.
0: Well, because it was put in front of me and I read whatever you put in front of me, which is bad information to tell people. Big screen, little screen on the John and Heidi Show.

0: Davos City Mayor Sebastian Vaste Duterte faced the Senate impeachment court as a hostile witness, reiterating that he was unaware that his sister, Vice President Sara Duterte, had a business interest in GenCorp Industries. It was found that the firm was awarded 15 contracts in Davos City worth 34.2 million pesos from 2022 to 2026, which raised questions of conflict of interest. The mayor, however, said there were actually 19 contracts. Of the 19 contracts, the mayor said 13 had been completed, delivered, and paid, while 6 are ongoing. The vice president did not intervene in any procurement contracts in Davos City, according to the defense team. The Philippine Coast Guard drove away a Chinese maritime militia vessel that deployed 24 small boats or sampans around Kota Island within the Calayanan Island group on Monday. Tariela said the boats withdrew from the area after the PCG sent a order boat. The incident was the first time a huge number of Chinese fishing boats came so close to the island. Several parts of Metro Manila, Rizal, and Bulacan are experiencing water service interruptions due to maintenance and improvement works. In separate announcements, water concessionaires Manila Water and Maynilad said the interruptions will last into the weekend. The Philippine National Police urged the public to refrain from hoarding food, water, and essential supplies as law enforcement units stepped up price monitoring and peace and order safeguards ahead of an anticipated very strong El Niño phenomenon. PAGASA indicated that intensifying dry conditions could persist through the first half of 2027.
1: Pinoy Pop and Originals.
2: Another hour with the best Pinoy Originals.

0: Heidi, did you know that leaves change color in autumn because of chlorophyll, the green pigment used for photosynthesis? It breaks down, revealing yellow and orange and red pigments that were already there, but now you see them better because of the removal of the green.
1: Isn't that cool?
0: Yeah, it's pretty cool. This is one of the most beautiful times of year when the leaves change color.
1: Agreed.
0: And I think it's really cool. There are some people who plant specific trees to get specific patterns. One of my favorites is a guy who made a giant smiley face on the side of a mountain.
1: Oh, fun.
0: And he had trees that they turn yellow and others that don't. Right. And the yellow trees turn into a giant smiley face.
1: I just think
0: that is the coolest thing. I wish I was smart enough to be able to do that kind of stuff. Knowing my luck, I'd get it wrong. And they're like, what's wrong with this man? What is that supposed to be? All right. We don't know everything, but now we know this.
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0: Time now for the joke of the day with my beautiful bride, Heidi Small. What do you got for me there, Heidi?
1: I have three today.
0: Oh, that means none of these are good?
1: That means nothing.
0: You look very disappointed in all three.
1: I'm very disappointed, and you will be as well, so I apologize in advance.
0: Let's see if I can find a nice buzzer.
1: What's the best way to watch a fishing show?
0: I have no idea.
1: Live stream.
0: Live streamed. See, that's actually not bad. I get that.
1: What kind of shoes do bananas wear?
0: What kind of shoes?
1: Slippers. And finally, two fish are in a tank. One says to the other, "Do you know how to drive this thing?" That one I kind of liked.
0: I think all of those were actually not as bad as I. Here's the thing, though. You set me up expecting them to be stinkers.
1: They weren't
0: quite as bad as I expected, I think that's because you made me expect them to be worse. So good job on both fronts. All right. That is the joke of the day on the John and Heidi Show.

0: Time now for the scoop of the day. 42% of adults under the age of 30 say they use their smartphone almost constantly. So I see that. I use my phone for a lot of things. Yeah. My calendar is on my phone. I use it for recording some things. I use it to take photographs. I use it for a lot of stuff. So I get that. And it's quickly falling out of fashion. But for those who still live in a place where you have to change your clocks twice a year, get set for the after effects. They say sleep experts warn that even though in theory you should enjoy an extra hour of sleep on the morning of November the 1st, October 25th in most of Europe, by the way, you could experience a mild form of social jet lag. Yeah, Harvard sleep researcher Dr. Eric Zoe says adjusting the clocks can disrupt your circadian rhythm, leading to sleep deprivation, stress, and fatigue, which can result in increased risk for bad health outcomes like stroke or heart attack. Neuroscientist Laura Bijorski said the fall change is easier than the spring change because we gain an hour, but our biological clocks can still be thrown off. Experts recommend keeping your normal routine and resisting the temptation to turn that extra hour of sleep into 3 extra hours of sleep. Here's what I do.
1: I'm so sick of the whole time change thing.
0: It might be going away. I don't know what's going to happen
1: but
0: I don't sleep in. I do something that I've been putting off, and I put that on that extra hour because I'm like, man, I wish I had a little extra time to do this. That one day a year, I have an extra hour. So that's when I do those projects. And every year I feel like I've accomplished something. So that's my secret. Well, it's not a very good secret because I just told you. Scoop of the day on the John and Heidi Show. Yeah, yeah.

0: Excited to visit with Zachary Levi. Going to talk to him about a new movie that he's in called The Fix. In this movie, we've got, of course, Zachary, but also Liam Neeson and many others. Zachary, is this based on a true story, do you know?
1: So The Fix is, from kind of like a genre perspective, for everybody listening, it's a military action heist thriller. And it is not a specifically true story, but it is a kind of combination of a lot of different lore, a lot of different stories that are bandied about within special operations groups, about, different stories that they would tell each other or hear about. Some of it is entirely fictional that was written by our writers. Guy, our director, was one of the writers on the film as well. And he was special operations in Israel back in the late 90s. So he himself has a lot of experience in that world and drew from his experience as well as talking to other people and their experiences. And that's, kind of what brought on The Fix.
0: And the film has been out for a couple of weeks now. Again, it's called The Fix. And it kind of looks like an emotional roller coaster for your character, some of the stuff he's going through. But there are people who go through this on a regular basis.
1: Oh, yeah. Yeah. No, I mean, that's one of the things that I really appreciated about the script and the role and so the movie overall is that it's not just all the action. It's telling the human side of it, the human cost, really. Like, what does it do to one's psyche and heart and mind if they are involved in special operations and the taking of lives or watching people close to them be killed? And, that's not easy. That's not good for us. It's not good on our souls. And then what does that do to the family experience back home? And so it tackles all of that.
0: Again, the film we're talking about is called The Fix. It's out right now. I'm going to throw a link to the trailer. Got to talk to you about another project, Zachary. I love Shazam, your superhero film. And I bet you probably get a lot of people that comment on that, don't you?
1: Yeah. Oh, yeah, man. Shazam was a fantastic project and franchise to be a part of. And really grateful for that opportunity. And there were a lot of people that really, really loved it. I'm grateful that if I get to do anything that one person really resonates with, and they're like, hey, that movie really meant a lot to me. It helped me through a dark time. It connected me more with my family. Whatever the net positive that can come from being an actor, I welcome it.
0: Well, that movie and the follow-up movie, both very, very fun. Also, things like Night at the Museum. You do a really good job of picking some great stuff. As I'm rolling through your IMDb, I'm like, love it, love it, love it, love it. You just pick some really fun movies.
1: Thanks, man. Appreciate that.
0: How does that work? Are you looking for things, or they reach out and go, hey, this is a Zachary Levi project here?
1: It's a little bit of both. I mean, most of the time, it's an incoming phone call from a producer or director or, somebody or, writer sometimes that have a great script, and then if I respond to it, then I'll attach myself to it. We'll go develop it and we'll try to go get it set up. In the beginning of my career, there's a lot more auditioning because that's what you had to do. And then as soon as I was able to establish myself more in my career, then it becomes less about auditioning and more about getting offers. So I just kind of take them as they come.
0: And as I scroll way back on IMDb, I see that you're on an episode of Curb Your Enthusiasm. What was it like working in that environment? Because they just seem like they have fun.
1: It was awesome. I mean, I was, I was only there for, a small part of the day on one episode. But I got to work, with Larry, and he's a genius. And, it was a cool experience. I mean, getting to basically, improvise the entire performance. There is no script. It's all improvised.
0: Well,
1: you get an idea of what your character is supposed to do in the scene, and then you go do it. And that was really fun to get to do that with Larry David.
0: And the early part of your career, the legendary Larry David. Now this new film, you're working with the legendary Liam Neeson. Do you ever just pinch yourself and go, are these really my coworkers?
1: I don't know. I guess maybe now, since I've been doing it for as long as I have, I'd like it to always feel like, oh my God, pinch me. But in some ways, it's like, no, I've worked for this. I've earned this. And it feels somewhat more normal. But I don't ever want it to feel so normal that I'm never still kind of just grateful and in awe to God for what he's provided me in my life, which is this amazing career.
0: Well, thank you so much for your time today. I'm going to check out The Fix. And again, congrats on all the success you're having.
1: Thank you so much, man. Enjoy the movie. And I hope everybody listening goes and checks it out, too.
0: Absolutely. Again, it's called The Fix. I've got a link to the trailer and all of the details in the show notes for today at johnandheidishow.com. Wow.

0: Davos City Mayor Sebastian Vaste Duterte faced the Senate impeachment court as a hostile witness, reiterating that he was unaware that his sister, Vice President Sara Duterte, had a business interest in GenCorp Industries. It was found that the firm was awarded 15 contracts in Davos City worth 34.2 million pesos from 2022 to 2026, which raised questions of conflict of interest. The mayor, however, said there were actually 19 contracts. Of the 19 contracts, the mayor said 13 had been completed, delivered, and paid, while 6 are ongoing. The vice president did not intervene in any procurement contracts in Davos City, according to the defense team. The Philippine Coast Guard drove away a Chinese maritime militia vessel that deployed 24 small boats or sampans around Kota Island within the Calayanan Island group on Monday. Tariela said the boats withdrew from the area after the PCG sent a murder boat. The incident was the first time a huge number of Chinese fishing boats came so close to the island. Several parts of Metro Manila, Rizal, and Bulacan are experiencing water service interruptions due to maintenance and improvement works. In separate announcements, water concessionaires Manila Water and Maynilad said the interruptions will last into the weekend. The Philippine National Police urged the public to refrain from hoarding food, water, and essential supplies as law enforcement units stepped up price monitoring and peace and order safeguards ahead of an anticipated very strong El Niño phenomenon. PAGASA indicated that intensifying dry conditions could persist through the first half of 2027.
1: Pinoy Pop and Originals.
2: 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Start

0: Time now for the movie quote of the day. You're going to get this, but you're going to know who said it, but I don't know if you know the movie.
1: All right.
0: Get to the chopper.
1: That's Schwarzenegger.
0: 1987. What movie was it?
1: I don't know.
0: Yeah. His name in the movie is Dutch. Does that help?
1: No.
0: The movie was called, shout it out if you know it, folks. Okay. Did you say?
1: I'm sure everybody else knows it.
0: Did you say Predator? Yeah. Okay. It was Predator. That's the movie.
1: Yeah, get to
0: the
1: chopper. I'm not an action film fan.
0: And I think he actually said that in a couple of other movies, because that's like a famous
1: Arnold Schwarzenegger. Now everybody says
0: that. Just like, I'll be back. They've had him say that in other movies where he's there. He's like, I'll be back. And I'm like, why do they throw these lines in every movie now? It's like, okay, you're waiting for him to say it. That is your movie quote of the day on the John and Heidi Show.
2: Pinoy Originals. All day, every day.

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1: Time now for News to Me as we head to the News to Me news desk with Heidi Small.
2: I have a few more states to tell you about their top Googled.
1: Oh, yeah.
2: Like when they're asking health questions and stuff.
1: Yeah. I like these.
2: Idaho, is melatonin safe?
1: Oh.
2: And what causes low blood pressure? Idaho must be doing something right because, I mean, I think high blood pressure is kind of the standard on most other states.
1: Yeah.
2: Illinois, can you live without a spleen?
1: That's the top Googled thing?
2: And why do I drool when I sleep?
1: Probably because you don't have a spleen. I have no idea.
2: And Indiana, what is normal blood pressure?
1: Mm.
2: And what is a bunion?
1: Wow. That's the top search.
2: I guess so.
1: Are there only six people using Google in that state? Because I can't imagine that's
2: a
1: major...
2: It does seem very bizarre.
1: It's very bizarre. Well, that is fantastic, Heidi. I appreciate that so much.
2: Yeah, that's news to me.
1: That is also news to me.
3: 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All day, every day. OPMradio.com.

0: Fun fact for you, Heidi.
1: What's that, John?
0: A bolt of lightning can reach 54,000 degrees Fahrenheit or 30,000 degrees Celsius. That's five times hotter than the sun. That's a pretty doggone hot. Fun fact for you, Heidi.
1: What's that, John?
0: The television was invented only 2 years after the invention of sliced bread. So, yeah, 2 years newer.
1: So that was the best thing since sliced bread.
0: Apparently. Fun fact for you, Heidi.
1: What's that, John?
0: Anthropologists know of no human society whose children do not play the game hide and seek.
1: Oh, cool.
0: So it's always been a game. Another fun fact for you, Heidi.
1: What's that, John?
0: At first, penicillin had a different name. What did they call it before they settled on penicillin?
1: Oh, mold juice.
0: It was mold juice.
1: Was it?
0: Yes,
1: really?
0: It was. I think we talked about this before. Isn't that weird? Take your mold juice. No, I don't want mold juice. And we'll do one final fun fact for you, Heidi.
1: What's that, John?
0: If you're an average adult, you'll eat 2,000 pounds of food this year. I feel as though I'm way above average.
1: Sadly.
0: Several fun facts. Now you know. Thanks for listening to the John and Heidi Show.

0: Time now for some weird news. Amid the recent global headlines of cutting-edge AI models hacking into other companies' servers, an Australian man had a similar experience while using his own personal AI assistant. The man, named Andrew, works for a company that sells AI products to businesses. He began experimenting with OpenClaw, a popular AI agent software. He asked the AI agent to book him a good spot in a Pilates class. So OpenClaw hacked into the gym, deleted another person's reservation, and signed him up. Alarmed, Andrew asked the agent to undo this. Its response was, "Bad news, Andrew. I can't add them back." So This is just scary, wild.
1: To me. It's terrifying.
0: I went to a class. When I say a class, I don't know if it was a class, but a seminar about AI. And there was like 200 people in there. And then they were asking who uses this and and the number of people that use it. I'm like, wow. Because I use like two little things that are barely even AI. And I'm looking around the room going, I'm the idiot over here that doesn't know much. Weird news on the John and Heidi Show.

0: Davao City Mayor Sebastian Vaste Duterte faced the Senate impeachment court as a hostile witness, reiterating that he was unaware that his sister, Vice President Sara Duterte, had a business interest in GenCorp Industries. It was found that the firm was awarded 15 contracts in Davao City worth 34.2 million pesos from 2022 to 2026, which raised questions of conflict of interest. The mayor, however, said there were actually 19 contracts. Of the 19 contracts, the mayor said 13 had been completed, delivered, and paid, while 6 are ongoing. The vice president did not intervene in any procurement contracts in Davao City, according to the defense team. The Philippine Coast Guard drove away a Chinese maritime militia vessel that deployed 24 small boats or sampans around Kota Island within the Calayanan Island group on Monday. Tariela said the boats withdrew from the area after the PCG sent a murder boat. The incident was the first time a huge number of Chinese fishing boats came so close to the island. Several parts of Metro Manila, Rizal, and Bulacan are experiencing water service interruptions due to maintenance and improvement works. In separate announcements, water concessionaires Manila Water and Maynilad said the interruptions will last into the weekend. The Philippine National Police urged the public to refrain from hoarding food, water, and essential supplies as law enforcement units stepped up price monitoring and peace and order safeguards ahead of an anticipated very strong El Niño phenomenon. PAGASA indicated that intensifying dry conditions could persist through the first half of 2027.
1: Pinoy Pop and Originals.
2: 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Start

0: friend go.
1: Time now for the question of the day with my beautiful bride, Heidi Small, answering this. 4 out of 10 people admitted to incorporating this odd activity into their daily routine. What is it? You do part of this, but I don't think you do it here.
2: I have no idea.
1: Talking to themselves in the mirror.
2: But oh, no, not in the mirror.
1: You're not looking in the mirror going, Heidi, you're good enough.
0: I'm good enough. I'm smart enough.
1: You're smart enough, and people like you.
2: Yeah, no, I don't do that.
1: I do hear her talking all the time.
2: I do talk to myself.
1: And I think she's asking me for help on something. I walk in, I'm like, what did you need help with? She's like, oh, I'm not talking to you.
2: I'm like,
1: well, it's just the two of us here. Sorry for assuming you actually thought maybe I would have an answer for that. And she talks to our dogs more than she talks to me, which is wild. The number of times I catch you talking to the dogs, I'm like, that is just weird. That's your question.
2: Because they listen without chiming in.
1: Yeah, I'm just trying to offer solutions. The dogs have never done that. Question of the day on the John and Heidi Show.
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0: Time now for something special with Heidi Small. What do you have for me there, Heidi?
1: I have some more peculiar phrases from around the world. This one is in Arabic.
0: Okay.
1: And they say, to have long hands. The meaning is a thief or someone who takes what isn't theirs.
0: Oh, that means you have long hands.
1: So it's like when we say sticky fingers.
0: Oh, okay.
1: Yeah.
0: He's going to get long hands over there. We just watched a movie and a lady had long thumbs.
1: Oh.
0: I hadn't noticed
1: freaky
0: it
1: hands.
0: Until Heidi pointed out. She's like, what's up with her thumbs? And then I couldn't watch the rest of the movie without watching this poor actress's thumbs. I'm like, why did you do that? Because now... I'm not even going to tell you which movie because I don't want to ruin it for you. But what
1: in
0: else
1: Spanish, they say to give someone pumpkins.
0: What?
1: And this means to reject someone romantically.
0: Oh, it's to give them pumpkins?
1: Yeah, I guess so.
0: Well, that's
1: and
0: too
1: then,
0: bad.
1: The French say to jump from the rooster to the donkey. And the meaning behind that is changing subjects abruptly in conversation.
0: Huh.
1: You do that.
0: I don't do that.
1: Are you kidding? Having a conversation with you is exhausting.
0: You just need to pay attention. Follow along. It's not so hard. That is something special with Heidi Small. Yeah.

0: Time now for the list. It's time to play favorites. The National Toy Hall of Fame, Rochester, New York, has announced 12 finalists for the class of 2026, including Tickle Me Elmo, Bingo, The Playground Slide, Care Bears, Yahtzee, Mahjong, and Pokemon Trading Card Game. Also in the running, Bop It, Monster High Dolls, Polly Pocket, Mouse Trap, and Sorry. Voting closed yesterday.
1: Does it surprise you that most of these things aren't already in there?
0: Voting closed. It says yesterday, but it's been a while. And three winners will be announced in November to make the hall. Toys must be iconic, inspired in creativity, and influence toy design, or have entertained multiple generations. The winners will join 90 toys already enshrined, including Hot Wheels, Frisbee, G.I. Joe, and Mr. Potato Head. So, yeah. Here's the thing.
1: So bizarre.
0: They only pick a few a year. So some of these things have been up for like nine times. So that is the list. And I have a link to it in the show notes for today at johnandheidishow.com.
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0: We always like to wrap things up around here with good news, and I think this is good news, Heidi. A Mississippi wildlife rescue runs a boot camp for baby raccoons.
1: Oh, how cute is that?
0: They're giving these raccoons a second chance at life as they see these tiny soldiers report for duty at raccoon boot camp, where they learn how to survive on their own in the wild. It's called Woodside Wildlife Rescue in Pass Christian, Mississippi. Staff members have become substitute mothers and teachers to dozens of little baby raccoon kits who lost their mother because of storms or traffic accidents or other traumatic events. Their lessons go far beyond bottle feeding. The youngest raccoons spend their first weeks indoors while their human caregivers eventually move them outside to the rescue's 20-acre property, where they can begin learning the skills they will normally pick up from their mothers, but they can't because mama's gone. The staff hides worms in the dirt, so they have to practice digging for food. They open pine cones and acorns to show them where to find seeds. The little kits practice fishing in shallow ponds, using their little paws to get fast enough to catch meals on their own, and they learn to swim.
1: Cute.
0: The rescue takes these raccoons out of the pond in the kayaks and out on the pond in a kayak to teach them to swim. That's a very important skill in this area because they have bad weather that rolls through. The young raccoons, also known as kits, explore the woods. They learn how to move from tree to tree. They escape predators and recognize potential danger. The staff will from time to time make a trilling sound that mimics a raccoon warning call. That's how the kits know they need to run to the trees. A short whistle tells them the danger is past. So they say it looks like a lot of fun, but all of this could be the difference between life and death once they're out in the wild. This year alone, they've cared for 76 raccoon kits.
1: Okay.
0: That is just wild. I've got a link to that story because they are so adorable. I'd take a dozen of those babies right here. I've got that in the show notes for today at johnandheidishow.com. Time to say goodbye, Heidi.
1: Goodbye, Heidi.
0: Goodbye, everybody. Have a great day. 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

0: 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Angie Dickinson, actress, is 95. Johnny Mathis, singer, is 91. Barry Williams, actor, is 72. Fran Drescher, actress, is 69. Crystal Bernard, actress, is 65. Eric Stoltz, actor, is 65. Monica Bellucci, actress, is 62. Amy Landecker, actress, is 57. Tony Hale, actor, is 56. Jenna Elfman, actress, is 55. Marion Cotillard, actress, is 51. Lacey Chabert, actress, is 44. T-Pain, the rapper, is 42. Christian Serratos, actor, is 36. Ezra Miller, actor, is 34. Max Verstappen, Formula One driver, is 29. Trevor Lawrence, NFL quarterback, is 27. Levi Miller, actor, is 24. Maddie Ziegler, dancer, is 24. And those are the celebrity birthdays right here. If you're celebrating a birthday today, be sure to celebrate big time with a nice big fat chocolate cake and a huge bottle of tequila. Happy birthday to you from all of us right here on
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Check the news file out here on the Al Kaci Radio Extravaganza. Doctors say around 75,000 kids 17 and under are treated for trampoline accidents in the U.S. each year. So please do not bounce and text.

0: Let's check out special events going on today. You can celebrate. It's Ask a Stupid Question Day, Chewing Gum Day, Extra Virgin Olive Oil Day, International Podcast Day. And the way it reads here, it says Al at Work Day, because the A is capital and the L is small letter L. If they want it to be AI, they should make it capital I after that. It just says A, capital A, small L at Work Day. So it's Al at Work Day. Remember that. Tell the people who write these things to be more correct with their grammar usage, their English. It's also Hot Malt Cider Day, Love People Day, Women's Health and Fitness Day, the Time for Yoga Day. Happy celebrating from all of us right here at
1: the El Cachi Radio Extravaganza.

Kashi here. Let's check out the Wacky But True file now. I was going through the archives and found this one from 10 years ago this week. A spider was to blame for a rollover crash near Portland, Oregon. The driver told deputies she was driving when a spider dropped down from her rearview mirror. She lost control and went off the road, rolling the car into a ditch. The car was totaled, but the driver escaped without major injuries. Police didn't say what happened to the spider.

Kashi with you on the Alakashi Radio Extravaganza. Time for our grilling tip. Guys, if you got those hot dogs and hamburgers on the grill, be extra, extra careful not to burn your wieners.

0: Davao City Mayor Sebastian Vaste Duterte faced the Senate impeachment court as a hostile witness, reiterating that he was unaware that his sister, Vice President Sara Duterte, had a business interest in GenCorp Industries. It was found that the firm was awarded 15 contracts in Davao City worth 34.2 million pesos from 2022 to 2026, which raised questions of conflict of interest. The mayor, however, said there were actually 19 contracts. Of the 19 contracts, the mayor said 13 had been completed, delivered, and paid, while 6 are ongoing. The vice president did not intervene in any procurement contracts in Davao City, according to the defense team. The Philippine Coast Guard drove away a Chinese maritime militia vessel that deployed 24 small boats or sampans around Kota Island within the Calayanan Island group on Monday. Tariela said the boats withdrew from the area after the PCG sent a murder boat. The incident was the first time a huge number of Chinese fishing boats came so close to the island. Several parts of Metro Manila, Rizal, and Bulacan are experiencing water service interruptions due to maintenance and improvement works. In separate announcements, water concessionaires Manila Water and Maynilad said the interruptions will last into the weekend. The Philippine National Police urged the public to refrain from hoarding food, water, and essential supplies as law enforcement units stepped up price monitoring and peace and order safeguards ahead of an anticipated very strong El Niño phenomenon. PAGASA indicated that intensifying dry conditions could persist through the first half of 2027.
1: Pinoy Pop and Originals.
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checking out the wacky but true file here now. A thief in India swallowed a gold necklace valued at almost $1,000. He was fed bananas and special liquids to help it out of his body.

0: More from the Wacky But True File here on the Alkotchi Radio Extravaganza. A burglar in the UK broke into a home but got distracted when he found tater tots in the freezer. He made a snack, fell asleep, and got busted when the homeowner found him napping on the couch.
1: 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OPM.

Al-Kashi here, checking out the news file. A study found that a third of restaurant dishes labeled gluten-free actually contain gluten. That's odd. Usually waiters bring you less than what you ordered.

Once again, from the news file here now, a new report on global warming says immediate action is needed. It predicts that in the near future, no matter where you live, it will all be but impossible to escape the sight of people in tank tops.

Al Kashi right here with a quick joke for you. A family is leaving Sunday church service when the father says, "That was the longest, driest, least informative sermon I've ever heard." The mother adds, "The choir was terrible. I never heard some of those hymns before, and they were singing them off key." And the little boy added, "I don't know. All in all, it wasn't a bad show. Three of us for a dollar."

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If there's anything we can do for you, like play a song, do a shout out, whatever it is, you name it, we'll try our best to accommodate you. 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

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A study found unemployment may increase your chances of having a heart attack. When I was unemployed, I pulled a muscle reaching for the remote.

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I do remind you that if you need to find out what's going on with me and when you can catch the show, if you happen to miss it at the regularly scheduled time, all you need to do is go to alcocci.com. 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

And that's it for me, Alcanci. I got to go. That's the end of the radio show. I got to take two steps to the rear and get on out of here. I'll be back with you tomorrow at the same time with all your favorites, the music, the corny jokes, the funny news stories, and more. I do thank you for listening. Have a great day or night, depending on when you're listening to the Alcanci Radio Extravaganza. Damn.

0: Davao City Mayor Sebastian Vaste Duterte faced the Senate impeachment court as a hostile witness, reiterating that he was unaware that his sister, Vice President Sara Duterte, had a business interest in GenCorp Industries. It was found that the firm was awarded 15 contracts in Davao City worth 34.2 million pesos from 2022 to 2026, which raised questions of conflict of interest. The mayor, however, said there were actually 19 contracts. Of the 19 contracts, the mayor said 13 had been completed, delivered, and paid, while 6 are ongoing. The vice president did not intervene in any procurement contracts in Davao City, according to the defense team. The Philippine Coast Guard drove away a Chinese maritime militia vessel that deployed 24 small boats or sampans around Kota Island within the Calayanan Island group on Monday. Tariela said the boats withdrew from the area after the PCG sent a order boat. The incident was the first time a huge number of Chinese fishing boats came so close to the island. Several parts of Metro Manila, Rizal, and Bulacan are experiencing water service interruptions due to maintenance and improvement works. In separate announcements, water concessionaires Manila Water and Maynilad said the interruptions will last into the weekend. The Philippine National Police urged the public to refrain from hoarding food, water, and essential supplies as law enforcement units stepped up price monitoring and peace and order safeguards ahead of an anticipated very strong El Niño phenomenon. PAGASA indicated that intensifying dry conditions could persist through the first half of 2027.
1: Pinoy Pop and Originals.
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0: the Hump Day Show of Fun with Am and Davo and Aaron. That is the middle of the week. That is the day you bring your dog to work. That is the time that we thank everybody who's tuned in to listen to the only radio crew that believed in chivalry until we argued with a young man on the bus to give up his seat for the little old lady.
1: Yeah.
2: Nice thing to do. Yeah.
1: Exactly.
0: Before realizing it was actually the driver in his seat. And then we made everyone late for work.
2: Oh, man.
1: Lessons learned.
0: That is the day chivalry died.
1: Yeah.
0: So these are all like inspired by real moments in my life when today I went and tried to be chivalrous with my wife, and I opened the truck door, and then I opened the other side because she wanted to get something out of it, and then I tried opening the house door so she could get in with her arms full, and she just went, "What are you doing? Yeah. Stop it.
1: Is that,
0: stop
1: is that
0: this,
1: a little
0: please.
1: Bit of a sign that you, that's a weird thing for you to do,
0: well,
1: that I was like not suspecting?
0: Yeah, no, it's a sign that I did something wrong, and I'm just trying to make up for it before you find
1: even,
0: out.
1: I don't even know what you did wrong yet.
0: Right.
1: Great.
0: It's coming. It's coming.
1: Great.
0: We are going to start the show right now. We're going to remind everybody that we do Hot Off the Top News, and that's going to be coming up very shortly. And then I love this game show. I love it. When we play along with people to do the trivia reveal, everybody at home, work, in their cars, you can play along no matter where you are. And then I want to talk about this, something that I'm not any of these. The man cold symptoms. What are you laughing at?
1: You are, my dear.
0: What are you laughing at?
1: You are where this comes from.
0: Man cold symptoms. Okay, we're going to talk about that.
1: Okay, well, I'm going to update us on Kendrick Lamar, Triumph, and Luke Bryan.
2: Ooh, Luke.
1: Yeah.
2: Okay, and then after that, I want to tell you about a blonde cop.
0: No, we're not going to go there, are we? Yeah. Are we going there?
2: Sure.
0: Okay. Okay, and then after that, I want to talk about less popular inspirational messages.
1: Oh, sure. Let's mix it up.
0: These are the kind of inspirational messages you would hear from me, not from Aaron.
1: Yeah.
0: Not from Aaron.
1: This is a little lighter.
0: Aaron's got good inspirational moments. Yeah, and then what do you got after that, Amanda?
1: Just stuff I want to talk about.
0: Course.
1: Yeah, it's Wednesday, so it's not a big deal.
0: Of course, yeah.
2: And once she's done talking, I'm going to tell you about a man who throws his dinner at his wife's new boss's window.
1: Oh my goodness.
2: Oh, what a dinner. That was
0: a mouthful.
1: It was.
0: Was the dinner a mouthful too? I hope so.
2: It wasn't a very good mouthful.
1: Yeah. Well, then I've got some yes or BS questions for you both.
2: Oh, we like it.
0: And then how about do we talk about some good news that's happening around the world after that? And let's, preview those questions we're going to have on tomorrow's show in the trivia preview. And we'll also get started with the show with Hot Off the Top News!
3: Hot. It's weird. The weird and wacky news.
0: Okay, we got the 2032 Olympic rowing that will be held in croc-infested rivers.
2: Oh, yes.
0: We're also going to talk about a man who crashes into a supermarket to go to the bathroom.
2: Oh, no.
0: Yeah.
2: You have to go back.
1: You sure did. Yeah. I'm just blabbergasted by this.
0: Okay, and then we're going to, have a little fun with the rest of the show as we got through the show here. But right now, we got to take a little bit of a break, and we're going to talk about those headlines when we get back for more fun with Am and Davo and Aaron.

0: Okay, we're back, and I'm inviting everybody in the world to come and move into our house.
1: Come on already down.
0: All of our listeners.
2: What? Huh?
0: All of our listeners. See, I told you. That's why I was, you know, being really nice today and opening the door for you in our truck.
2: You've already extended that invitation,
0: Because I'm going to be, you expect me to do something silly,
2: you're
0: going
2: to have to give up your side of the bed.
0: Okay, guess what? It's now time on Fun with Am and Dave O'Neill to do a little hot off the top news, and that means that we need to talk about the 2032 Olympics.
2: Okay.
0: The rowing team will be expected to be rowing in croc-infested waters.
2: Ooh. Wow.
0: The International Olympic Committee has approved Queensland, Australia's Fitzroy River as the venue for rowing and canoeing at the Brisbane Games. So World Rowing and Paddle Worldwide endorsed the decision after inspections and an engineering assessment. I think they just don't like the teams. Somebody they don't like.
2: Ew.
0: They found the river could safely accommodate an 8-laned, 2,000-meter course without dredging.
2: Wow.
0: One tiny detail, the Fitzroy River is also home to about 500 saltwater crocodiles.
1: Oh, dear.
0: That construction of the race course can now begin.
2: Yeah.
1: Wow. That's one way to set some new records.
0: Absolutely.
2: Nobody's going to be swimming in there.
0: Well, I don't think anybody's going to be swimming. I think they're all going to be in canoes or rowing.
2: Yeah.
0: So no swimming. So luckily for them. We are also going to talk about the man who crashes into the supermarket just to go to the bathroom.
1: Tell me
0: in Rosenberg, Texas. A 16-year-old man, he intentionally crashed his car through the entrance of a Kroger grocery store because he needed to use the bathroom so bad.
1: Wow.
0: The store was closed at the time when he drove through the doors around 4:30 Sunday morning.
2: Oh, wow.
0: That's in the AM.
1: Wow.
0: Causing extensive damage. The man was arrested on criminal mischief charges and reportedly told police he was upset because the doors were locked and he had to go.
1: You want to get there while the donuts are still fresh.
2: That's true. First in line.
0: Is that who reported them? The people that were cooking up the donuts?
2: Probably.
0: Taking those donuts.
2: What a surprise.
1: I love them.
0: One for me, two for you. One for me. Okay, how about we end that hot off the top news right there, and why don't we take a little break and get ready, because we're going to have a little bit of a competition coming up with the trivia reveal. Everybody at home, you're allowed to play along, so why don't you join us for more fun with Am and Dave O'Neill when we return right after this. Whoa.

0: Simon, Dave, and Aaron, and guess what? It's now time for everybody's favorite game show. It's time for the Trivia Reveal. But first, here's a word from our sponsor.
1: Feel the pulse.
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0: We got the three questions I was talking about. Everybody can play along with the trivia reveal right now.
3: All right, let's
0: roll. No matter where you are, let's ask the question, find out what answers we have, and then we'll reveal the real answer. The mature answer, right? How about this one here? On average, this begins to happen to men at the age of 37.
4: That's specific.
0: It is specific. What is it that happens to men at the age of 37, Aaron? What happens there?
3: I'm going to just say stares start to get harder.
0: Oh, sure.
3: Yeah.
0: I agree with that. I'm glad you had stares in front of that. Amanda, what did you say?
4: They can't hit the ball as far.
0: Yeah, that's right.
4: Sure.
0: Yeah, some of those baseball players are starting to.
4: Yeah.
0: Is that where you're getting this from?
4: Yeah, a baseball? Little bit. Okay. I think any guy, really.
0: And I said they now start to remember when to take the garbage out all by themselves.
3: Oh, they're growing
4: we're
3: up.
4: So
0: they're
4: proud.
0: Growing up now. Yeah. You know what the actual answer is, though?
4: What's that?
0: The actual answer is they start acting like their father.
4: Ooh,
0: do I get a ding, ding, ding,
3: really?
0: Or what?
4: Is that a
3: 37?
0: They remember to start taking the garbage out all by themselves, just like their father.
3: Oh,
0: ding,
3: come
0: ding,
3: on.
0: Ding, ding,
4: I'm not
0: ding, ding,
4: ding, ding, ding, ding, ding,
0: ding,
4: ding, ding, ding, ding, ding, ding, ding, ding,
3: ding, ding,
0: ding, ding, ding, ding, ding, ding, ding, ding, ding, ding, ding, ding, ding, ding, ding, ding, ding, ding, ding, ding, ding,
3: ding, ding, ding, ding, ding, ding, ding, ding, ding, ding, ding, ding, ding, ding, ding,
4: ding, ding, ding, ding, their nose, yeah.
0: Yeah, yeah, I don't want their drink coming out of my nose.
4: Are they living longer from that? I don't know.
3: You know what I mean.
0: Yeah. Amanda, what did you say?
4: I say the guys who don't speed.
0: Guys
4: they're
0: who don't
4: living
0: speed.
4: Longer.
0: Okay.
4: Yeah.
0: I think that's kind of similar to what I was trying to say when I said they just stay in the room playing video games.
4: Oh, sure.
0: Well, when you're not out in the real world, there's no danger.
4: Yeah,
0: there's no danger.
4: True.
0: So
4: that's
0: they'll
4: true.
0: Live longer. But that's not the actual answer. The actual answer is something that I do. Every day, kiss my wife before I go to work.
3: Oh, get a room.
0: Love it.
4: Yeah.
0: Okay, let's go to number three here. On average, it takes men 2.5 years to do this. What is it? Aaron, what do you think?
3: How about return their library books?
4: Oh,
3: right?
4: 2 years? Come on. That's
0: it
4: terrible.
0: It's true, actually. Young men, when I was younger, I get a library book and 2.5 years later, I'd find it, you know, crushed under the couch cushions or something. The couch cushions where I never, ever cleaned.
4: Uh-huh,
0: so,
4: yeah.
0: That was what I did, too, when I was a young man.
4: Uh-huh.
0: How about this next one, Amanda? What did you say?
4: I say decide on a new car to purchase.
0: Okay.
4: Ooh. Yeah, they take 2.5 years.
0: 2.5 years to decide on a car.
4: Sure. Yeah, it's a lot. Okay. To investigate.
0: And I said it takes them 2.5 years just to accept fate.
4: Oh.
3: Uh-huh.
0: That's what I say.
3: Wow.
0: But you know what? It also, a little bit of a ding ding for me again, because it takes 2.5 years for them to admit they're losing their hair.
4: Oh,
0: they're just accepting
4: I'll give you that
0: fate.
4: Ding, ding.
0: Thank you.
4: Ding, ding, ding,
0: thank
4: ding, ding,
0: you.
4: Ding, ding,
0: okay, that is the trivia reveal. That is the answers we've got for today. That's it. We're done. Okay, we're going to move on here. Next thing we are going to do, we're going to talk about some random funny things. Man cold symptoms is what we're going to talk about next on Fun with Am and Dave and Aaron.
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0: Okay, welcome back to Fun with Am and Dave and Aaron.
1: I got a hole in my head.
0: What happened to your bucket? Did you fill the hole in your bucket?
1: I lost everything.
0: Yeah. Did you?
1: It all fell out.
0: Okay, we're going to do some random funny things, and we're going to talk about Aaron's hole in his head when he's complaining as a man cold symptom. And we've got a lot of man cold symptoms here. In fact, we got this one here. You know, the man complains every 2 minutes that he's dying.
1: Yeah.
0: I'm dying, but never actually does.
2: Yeah, true.
0: Yeah, okay. And then another man cold symptom here, my love.
2: He wants mommy.
1: Oh.
0: Okay, Aaron, what about you? You got a man cold symptom you want to tell us about other than the hole in your head?
1: Yes, how about the inability to do anything for myself?
0: Yeah,
2: true.
0: That's a true story. Okay. And then how about he can, however, play video games?
2: Sure. Oh, yeah. Of course.
0: Yes, yeah. He can. Oh, yeah.
2: Probably helps.
0: No problem with that. Okay. It makes him feel better. And then the next one here, Amanda?
2: He has sneezes that makes the earth tremble.
0: And you know what? The more sneezing I can do, the better. I love sneezing. It's one of my favorite things to do as a pastime.
2: Mm-hmm.
0: How about this one here? We've got Aaron with another man cold symptom.
1: Okay. Visits the doctor, then refuses medication.
2: Oh, that sounds familiar.
0: Yeah. Yeah, I would do that. I wouldn't even actually visit the doctor.
2: Yeah. No.
0: None of these symptoms actually apply to me. I'm not a baby when I get sick. I'm not.
1: Oh,
0: I am not.
1: I'm not a baby
0: when I get sick. How about hungry? But he's always hungry.
2: I am always hungry.
0: That is true.
2: You're actually not hungry when you're sick.
0: You don't want to eat?
2: No.
0: Oh, okay. Well, you know me better than me.
1: Yeah. That's what you know. He's really sick.
0: Yeah. Okay, Amanda, you got another man cold symptom.
2: He can still go to the weekend football game despite being on his deathbed all week.
0: No problem. It's like when you stub your toe. Just take your hand and hit that, and you're going to think about something different. How about this next one here, Aaron, man cold symptom. Them, what do you have?
1: Yeah, confuses wife with his mommy.
0: Okay, and then we're going to finish this off with this final man cold symptom. Exaggeration, apparently.
1: Uh-huh.
0: Yeah. Those are it. The man cold symptoms. Make sure you write them all down and use them, okay? That's my gift from me to you. Those are random funny things to talk about right here on Fun with Em and Dave and Aaron. And coming up next, my love, she's going to set us straight on what's going on in the music industry with the
2: Daily Music News.
0: That's right. Come on back for more Fun with Em and Dave and Aaron.
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0: We're back. We hope you're back, or you just didn't go anywhere. You stuck around here with us. So
1: thanks for joining us.
0: Yeah, this is Fun with Am and Davo and Aaron, and now it's time for Amanda to take over and give us all the information that we need in the music industry on the daily music news. What's happening there?
2: All right, so Kendrick Lamar has set another record following the success of his Grand National Tour with Sa-za. Touring data shared updated numbers saying that in 2025, he had the highest grossing touring year by a rapper in history.
0: Whoa!
2: With $390.7 million.
0: I can't even say that.
2: Yeah. From
0: it's so high.
2: 2 million tickets sold across 47 shows in 2025.
0: Wow. Too much stuff to keep track of.
2: Too many numbers, actually. I'm not great with that. Okay. Triumph is celebrating the 50th anniversary of their Just a Game album with the release of the board game Triumph Just a Game. The game. So original.
0: I want to play that now.
2: It's inspired by the game board found inside the original album cover. It invites players to hold on as they collect a set of three Magic Power Triumph record discs during their tour and lay it on the line.
0: Yeah, that's
2: while
0: a good one.
2: You fight the good fight. I don't know if that sounds like any other songs.
1: Pretty good.
2: Then you reach stardom.
0: You just realize that you're singing these songs, you don't even know how they sound.
2: I have no idea,
0: And you made a better song than the original accident.
2: I can't wait to play the game.
0: Yeah.
2: Then this one, Luke Bryan has seen those fart goes the butt comments.
0: I'm sorry? I don't know what he's talking
2: just wait.
0: About.
2: It's on his social media, and he's not a fan of it.
0: Okay.
2: It started when he teased the song Down Goes the Whiskey with the lyrics, slam goes the door, flying goes the dust, break goes the heart.
0: Uh-huh.
2: Commenters immediately began roasting the song, with many pointing out that it's reminiscent of the children's tune Pop Goes the Weasel.
0: Oh.
2: Fart goes the butt. Others began suggesting additional lyrics to the song, and Luke's not a fan.
0: Wow.
2: So.
1: It's a bunch of bad air.
2: Yeah.
0: Okay, well, the important things that we need to know in the world about what's going on in the very mature music industry.
2: I had to say that one. I'm sorry.
0: Oh, my goodness. Okay, you know what? I think it's time now that we hand it over to Aaron. Okay?
1: Finally, my turn.
0: Aaron, it's your turn. What are you going to do here?
1: I've got a joke of the day, sing out loud and come on back for some laughs.
0: Okay, midweek joke of the day.
1: Yeah.
0: Midweek jokes of the day.
1: Warming up.
0: Coming up next on Fun with Am and Davo and Aaron, so stick around here for it.
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0: Okay, it's time for more fun with Amandevo and Aaron.
1: Yeah, let's laugh.
0: And now it's midweek. What, Aaron?
1: Joke of the day.
0: That's right. So let's find out here what Aaron's got for a joke here halfway through the week. It probably is a good one. Is it better than yesterday? We'll find out.
1: All right, here we go. A blonde woman is pulled over for speeding by a blonde police officer.
0: Okay.
1: The officer asks the woman for her driver's license.
0: Mm-hmm.
1: She starts digging in her handbag, but can't seem to find it.
2: Mm.
0: Okay.
1: It should be a little rectangular with your face on it.
0: Mm.
1: The officer finally says, the blonde woman produces her rectangular pocket mirror.
2: Mm-hmm.
1: The police officer looks at it. Ah, you never said you were a police officer, too. On you go.
2: Oh,
1: have a nice day.
2: Oh, dear.
0: Okay.
1: Oh, blondes have all the fun, and they get away with murder.
2: Oh, dear.
0: Is that what the case ended up being?
2: Yeah.
0: Murder case?
2: Murder.
0: Okay, no, I can dig that one for a midweek joke.
2: A little chuckle.
0: I'm okay with that. Yeah, I had a little chuckle on that one.
1: No refunds.
0: We're going to find out if tomorrow, as it nears the end of the week, Thursday, and Friday coming up here, if these jokes get even better.
1: Oh, yeah. The pressure is building and building and building.
0: Even better. We're going to find out, of course, if you join us for tomorrow's show as well. But if you hang around here now, we're going to do some more random funny things. We've got that coming up because we want to talk about less popular inspirational messages right here on Fun with Amandevo and Aaron.
1: Come on.

0: Davos City Mayor Sebastian Vaste Duterte faced the Senate impeachment court as a hostile witness, reiterating that he was unaware that his sister, Vice President Sara Duterte, had a business interest in GenCorp Industries. It was found that the firm was awarded 15 contracts in Davos City worth 34.2 million pesos from 2022 to 2026, which raised questions of conflict of interest. The mayor, however, said there were actually 19 contracts. Of the 19 contracts, the mayor said 13 had been completed, delivered, and paid, while 6 are ongoing. The vice president did not intervene in any procurement contracts in Davos City, according to the defense team. The Philippine Coast Guard drove away a Chinese maritime militia vessel that deployed 24 small boats or sampans around Kota Island within the Calayanan Island group on Monday. Tariela said the boats withdrew from the area after the PCG sent a murder boat. The incident was the first time a huge number of Chinese fishing boats came so close to the island. Several parts of Metro Manila, Rizal, and Bulacan are experiencing water service interruptions due to maintenance and improvement works. In separate announcements, water concessionaires Manila Water and Maynilad said the interruptions will last into the weekend. The Philippine National Police urged the public to refrain from hoarding food, water, and essential supplies as law enforcement units stepped up price monitoring and peace and order safeguards ahead of an anticipated very strong El Niño phenomenon. PAGASA indicated that intensifying dry conditions could persist through the first half of 2027.
1: Pinoy Pop and Originals.
2: Another hour with the best Pinoy Originals. Start

0: Okay, we are back and we're ready to go. This is Fun with Am and Davo and Aaron.
1: Let's make some noise.
0: And we are going to now do some random funny things that we love to talk about, which include less popular inspirational messages.
1: Mm. Oh, this could be fun.
2: Yeah.
0: There is no I in teamwork, but there is in management kiss up.
1: Oh,
0: there's an I in that. Yeah, kiss my butt.
2: Oh, okay. Golly.
0: Amanda,
2: where's the bleeper?
0: Amanda, do you have another one? What do you have?
2: If you do a good job and work hard, yeah, you may someday get a gig with a better company.
0: Oh, that's right.
2: Yeah.
0: Okay, another less popular inspirational message, Aaron.
1: All right. Doing it right the first time gets the job done.
2: Yeah.
1: Doing it wrong 14 times gives you job security.
2: Oh, really?
1: I'm just saying, it's a good idea.
0: Is that why you make so many mistakes all the time?
1: Absolutely, man. You think this is all just for fun?
0: Oh, yeah. How about this one here? Another less popular inspirational message. If you think we're a bad company, you should see the competition.
2: Look it up.
1: Their jokes are horrible.
0: Okay, how about Amanda? Have you got another less popular inspirational message?
2: 12 days without a human rights violation.
0: Yeah. Nice. Awesome. Okay, and then how about this one, Aaron?
1: If at first you don't succeed, try management.
2: Sure. Yeah, try management. Just skip right over.
0: Yeah. That was my whole game plan throughout my entire life.
1: Mm. Oh, yeah?
0: Yeah, they always said, if you're not a great player, become a coach.
2: Right.
0: How about this one here? Plagiarism saves time.
2: Ah,
0: sure does.
2: Sure.
0: How about another less popular inspirational message, Amanda?
2: Teamwork means never having to take all the blame for yourself.
1: Yep,
2: that's
1: true.
2: Right. He did it too. He was there.
0: Okay, another less popular inspirational message, Aaron.
1: The beatings will continue until morale improves.
2: Oh, geez.
1: Let's get it up.
0: I love that. That's good. Okay, and then we've got our final less inspirational message here. This one's pretty popular. We put the K in quality.
1: Wow.
0: That's how good it is. That's how quality it is. Okay, guys, we are going to have Amanda take over in the next segment, so you're not going to want to go anywhere. You're just going to sit where you are, okay? Don't move. And if you're late for work, just blame it on us, okay? We're going to have Amanda take over and give us a little bit of stuff that she just wants to talk about because it's
2: not
0: no big deal.
2: It's no big deal.
0: Coming up next on Fun with Am and Davo and Aaron.

0: I wonder what Amanda wants to talk about today on Fun with Am and Dave-O and Aaron.
1: Ooh, let's do it.
0: Yeah, well, let's find out here because Amanda's going to take over and she's going to talk about something. We have no idea what she's going to talk about because it's no big deal. And until she actually starts talking about it, it's none of our freaking business.
1: Right, right? That's true.
0: That's what she always says to me. It's none of your freaking business.
1: Stop looking over here.
0: Yeah. We're going to get going here on a segment we like to call Mandatainment. What is it?
2: All right. Well, it's just stuff I want to talk about. It's not a big deal.
0: I know it's not.
2: Some of it, like the big toe, carries the most weight of all of the toes, bearing about 40% of the load. And can you imagine when you're on high heels? Like, ooh, that just makes my feet hurt.
1: Oh, is that why they whine so much?
2: Yeah. It's
0: not, I guess so.
2: Who whines?
0: This is no big deal.
2: How about this?
0: Is no big deal.
2: You have about 70,000 thoughts a day.
0: Doesn't surprise me.
2: Wow. Some of us maybe less.
0: Well, yeah. Aaron, maybe. Not so many.
2: You blink up to 9 million times per year.
0: Okay.
2: Wow. Can you keep track of that?
0: Okay.
2: Who's counting that?
0: I'm sure that we can make that into a drinking game.
2: Sure.
0: Yeah.
2: Oh my gosh.
0: On the 500th blink, take a shot. Okay.
2: How about earwax is actually a type of sweat?
1: Ew, what?
2: That's disgusting.
1: Gross.
2: Yeah.
1: Ew.
2: How about your

0: Just take it and go, okay?
1: Take it and go. But make sure you come back.
0: Yeah.
1: For some embarrassment.
2: Oh, right. Aaron, you're in charge next, I guess, right?
1: Yeah.
2: Going to find out what this embarrassing moment is next on Fun with Ham and Devo and Aaron. So, yeah, listen to them. Don't go anywhere.

0: Okay, welcome back to Fun with Am and Davo and Aaron. And I got to ask you guys, any embarrassing things happen to any of you here recently?
1: Oh, my life is an embarrassing moment.
0: Your life is?
2: Yeah.
0: Come on, Aaron. You're just looking for sympathy from all our listeners. You want letters. That's what you want.
1: Write me. I dare you.
0: Okay, well, let's find out here. Aaron looked up an embarrassing moment. I hope it's not you who is the new boss's wife or whatever. So let's find out what happened here on the most embarrassing moment.
1: A couple went to dinner at the wife's new boss's home.
0: Okay.
1: Beforehand, his wife stressed how important it was to make a good impression.
0: Right. Of course.
1: Everything went well until he cut into his steak and found it too rare.
2: Ooh.
1: When the boss stepped into the kitchen, he spotted what he thought was an open window, grabbed the steak with his bare hands, and hurled it across the room.
2: Oh, my gosh.
1: The window was not open.
0: Oh!
1: It smacked the glass and slowly slipped down.
2: Oh, God.
1: His wife stared at him. The boss returned to investigate. Now he had to explain why her carefully prepared dinner was sitting on the windowsill.
2: Yeah.
1: He tried to claim clumsiness, wiping the window, retrieving his steak, and sat down and ate every bite.
0: Okay.
2: Was there some barbecue sauce on there or something? Oh, what a mess. Okay.
1: She took a friend to the boss's next party.
2: Yeah,
1: that's for sure.
2: I would guess so. You're staying home from now on, buddy.
1: You again.
0: Oh, goodness. I'm sure that happened to me at one point in my life
2: like
0: as well.
2: Like out the window, though? Like
1: right out the window.
2: What, like a normal person, just like, you know, wrap it in your napkin and put it in your jacket.
0: No,
1: feed
0: it
1: to the dog.
2: Exactly.
0: Every time things like that happen to me, though, I always claim it was back when I was too drunk to remember anything. So.
1: Yeah, Mr. Who doesn't even drink. Figure that one out.
0: Oh, man.
2: We got
0: that's,
2: you.
0: That's why I can get drunk so easily, because I don't drink. Somebody slipped me one shot, and God. I was like, what's going on? I need to go home. Okay. That's it. We're going to move on here after that embarrassing moment and what I just pulled off there.
2: Yeah.
0: It was embarrassing too. We're going to do some, Amanda's going to do it, not us. But Amanda, do you want to tell everybody what you're doing next?
2: Yes or BS.
1: Okay. Oh, it's going to be fun. Come
0: She's
1: on
0: gonna
1: back.
0: Do yes or BS, and we are going to have a good time embarrassing ourselves once again. We'll be back with more Fun with Am and Davo and Aaron right after this.

0: Okay, I actually remember something today.
1: What's that?
0: Fun with Am and Dave, Owen, Aaron. I remember that this is the one that we take turns on.
2: Yes.
0: Yeah.
1: Oh,
0: yes.
1: I'm not very good at taking turns.
2: Yeah, that's true.
0: So we take turns on this one. So let's start this up with Amanda taking over and doing a little bit of yes or BS.
1: Pick me first.
0: What's happening here?
2: Okay, first question. Aaron, you're going to go first because you said pick me. How about this? Goats have rectangular pupils for their eyes, their little eyeballies. Yes or BS?
1: Yes.
0: Yes, they do.
2: Oh,
3: ding, ding, ding, ding, ding, ding.
2: Their horizontal rectangular pupils give them a huge field of vision to watch for predators.
1: Oh, I'm watching you.
2: Yeah. Okay, Dave.
0: Okay.
2: Your ears produce more earwax when you're stressed. Yes or BS?
0: Well, now that I know that earwax is sweat.
2: How did these two both come up today? I have no idea.
1: You did
2: too much earwax talk.
0: I'm gonna say yes.
2: Yes. Stress can increase secretions from the glands involved in earwax production.
1: She said secretion.
0: That's not ladylike.
2: Apparently, anxiety wasn't already providing enough bodily surprises for you.
0: That's right.
2: We go for your ears now
0: more.
2: Too.
0: Yeah.
2: Okay, Aaron. Squirrels pretend to bury fake nuts when they think another squirrel is watching them. Yes or BS?
1: Oh, that's hilarious. Mm-hmm. I'm going to say yes.
2: Yes.
3: Ding, ding, ding, ding, ding.
2: We have about a family of 4 or 5 squirrels in our yard, and they're
1: just
2: constantly being deceptive, trying to pretend they're burying stuff. It's
1: nothing's
2: hilarious.
1: Nothing's over here. Look away.
2: They're tiny furry con artists, those squirrels.
1: Yep.
2: Okay, Dave, goldfish make tiny hiccuping sound after they eat too quickly. Yes or BS?
0: I'm going to say yes on that one.
2: Oh, it's BS.
1: Oh,
2: really?
1: Yeah. That'd be so cute.
2: They make sounds, but adorable post-dinner fish hiccups are not
1: a thing.
2: Not one of them.
0: Okay.
2: Okay, Aaron, humans sneeze slightly faster when they're facing north. Yes or BS?
1: I'm just going to say it's BS.
3: Oh. Ding, ding, ding, ding, ding, ding.
2: Your nose doesn't know which way Saskatchewan is. That's not north. That's east.
1: Oh, God.
2: Anyway.
0: He's beating me now.
2: I know he is. Last question. Question, Dave. Penguins sometimes steal another penguin's pebble and replace it with an uglier one so they won't notice. Yes or BS?
1: Ooh, that's sneaky.
0: Sounds like a fun thing to do. If I was a penguin, I would do that.
2: Yeah.
0: So I'm going to say yes.
2: Oh, it's BS, honey.
0: Come on.
2: Yeah. Penguins really do steal pebbles from each other for their nests, but the really sneaky one for ugly pebble exchange is the BS part.
1: That would require
2: a surprisingly advanced penguin crime syndicate.
0: You're mean.
2: Also a little furry con artist.
0: Crime syndicate.
2: All right,
0: penguin
2: that's it.
0: Crime
2: yeah, that's
0: syndicate.
2: Right. Penguins,
0: I love that. That's it.
2: So that's 3 yes, 3 BS. And apparently, the biggest criminal mastermind in this round is a squirrel hiding fake nuts.
1: Mm-hmm. Oh.
0: But congratulations to Aaron.
2: Aaron won.
1: Yay.
0: So good job. We're going to come back in just a moment. So don't go anywhere. Okay. Don't go anywhere. Just
1: it's
0: keep
1: good
0: listening.
1: Stuff.
0: We've got some, probably some advertising or something we got to get through here. So just listen to that. Okay. And maybe possibly some music. Listen to that. And then we're going to be right back with
1: Dave.
0: The good news segment. Okay. We're going to tell some good news of things that are happening around the world here. So stick around for more fun with Am and Dave, Owen, Aaron coming up after all that stuff.

0: Okay, we're back. It's Fun with Em and Dave-O and Aaron, and now it's time to feel good.
1: Oh.
0: Make the heart pitter-patter with a little bit of this.
2: Kindly deeds done for free. Kindly deeds
3: done for free.
0: All the things I do are for free.
4: Pretty much.
0: All the things we
4: it
0: all
4: feels
0: do
4: like it.
0: Are for free. We're going to talk about some awesome things that happened in the good news segment right now. This is one awesome thing that happened. If you've met up with Grumpy Grand 1948 on Fortnite, are you a Fortnite player at all, Aaron?
1: No.
0: No, you don't like a game? Amanda probably plays it secretly. in the middle of the night, I have no idea.
4: What?
0: Anyway, you've played with Royal apparently. A 78-year-old Scottish grandmother named Kath Bowie has been named the world's oldest female Fortnite streamer by Guinness World Records.
1: That's impressive.
0: She began playing it in 2017 and now has an audience of more than 24,000 followers.
1: Wow.
0: She plays every day.
4: Oh, nice.
1: Good for her.
0: It's awesome. How about this one here? A 62-year-old man named Robert Fleckart. Was at a boys' night out in Las Vegas in 2021 when his friend inadvertently saved his life.
1: Wow.
0: By twisting his nipples.
4: What?
0: Nipple twister! Nipple twister! He said it really hurt and the pain didn't go away.
4: Uh-oh.
0: Robert tried to ignore it, but he kept rubbing his chest where it hurt. That's when he felt a lump.
4: Uh-oh.
0: And it turned out to be breast cancer. He had a ton of procedures, including a lumpectomy, something I've never said in my life before. And he had radiation, and it sounds like they've nixed it.
1: Wow.
0: Although he still has to go for periodic scans. And now Robert is raising awareness for the dangers of breast cancer in men, suggesting people should play more nipple twisting.
1: Incredible.
4: Isn't that what it's called?
0: I don't know. He says, quote, "Me and my buddy joke about it now. You know how we found it, but he saved my life. Yeah. Boys trips save lives."
4: Sure.
1: That's awesome.
0: All right, final story about firefighters in the UK came to the rescue of a teenager who got stuck in a baby seat swing at a park.
1: Uh-oh. I did that last night.
0: What are you doing, teenager? It didn't require the jaws of life. They used small tools to release the teenager and make him and the seat safe to use again.
4: Oh, wow. Good.
0: Now, are they making it bigger now for the teenager's seat?
1: Yeah.
0: So even more good news for the teen, they didn't release his name.
4: That's
1: that would be, I'd pay them.
0: That's good. Okay, those are the stories we got in the good news segment. We're going to come right back, and we've got the trivia preview because tomorrow we've got the reveal of these questions that we need to answer. So let's preview those questions when we get back right after this for more fun with Em and Dave-O and Aaron.

0: This is Fun with Ammon, Davo, and Aaron. And we have some questions we need to ask on tomorrow's show. So let's preview those questions for Thursday right now. Amanda.
1: Number one, about one-third of people don't have this. What is it?
0: And number two, according to a survey, 30% of us haven't done this even once in the last 5 years. What is it?
2: And finally, number three, 10% of people say they never go here. And 70% say they avoid it whenever possible. What is it?
0: Those are the three questions. How easy is that? Come up with your answer. Join us for tomorrow's show on Thursday, and we will reveal what those proper answers are. And maybe you'll win something. I don't know. Pat on the back. We'll find out tomorrow on the Thursday edition of Fun with Ammon, Davo, and Aaron. You

0: Davao City Mayor Sebastian Vaste Duterte faced the Senate impeachment court as a hostile witness, reiterating that he was unaware that his sister, Vice President Sara Duterte, had a business interest in GenCorp Industries. It was found that the firm was awarded 15 contracts in Davao City worth 34.2 million pesos from 2022 to 2026, which raised questions of conflict of interest. The mayor, however, said there were actually 19 contracts. Of the 19 contracts, the mayor said 13 had been completed, delivered, and paid, while 6 are ongoing. The vice president did not intervene in any procurement contracts in Davao City, according to the defense team. The Philippine Coast Guard drove away a Chinese maritime militia vessel that deployed 24 small boats or sampans around Kota Island within the Calayanan Island group on Monday. Tariela said the boats withdrew from the area after the PCG sent a murder boat. The incident was the first time a huge number of Chinese fishing boats came so close to the island. Several parts of Metro Manila, Rizal, and Bulacan are experiencing water service interruptions due to maintenance and improvement works. In separate announcements, water concessionaires Manila Water and Maynilad said the interruptions will last into the weekend. The Philippine National Police urged the public to refrain from hoarding food, water, and essential supplies as law enforcement units stepped up price monitoring and peace and order safeguards ahead of an anticipated very strong El Niño phenomenon. PAGASA indicated that intensifying dry conditions could persist through the first half of 2027.
1: Pinoy Pop and Originals.
2: Another hour with the best Pinoy Originals. Start.

0: Davao City Mayor Sebastian Vaste Duterte faced the Senate impeachment court as a hostile witness, reiterating that he was unaware that his sister, Vice President Sara Duterte, had a business interest in GenCorp Industries. It was found that the firm was awarded 15 contracts in Davao City worth 34.2 million pesos from 2022 to 2026, which raised questions of conflict of interest. The mayor, however, said there were actually 19 contracts. Of the 19 contracts, the mayor said 13 had been completed, delivered, and paid, while 6 are ongoing. The vice president did not intervene in any procurement contracts in Davao City, according to the defense team. The Philippine Coast Guard drove away a Chinese maritime militia vessel that deployed 24 small boats or sampans around Kota Island within the Calayanan Island group on Monday. Tariela said the boats withdrew from the area after the PCG sent a murder boat. The incident was the first time a huge number of Chinese fishing boats came so close to the island. Several parts of Metro Manila, Rizal, and Bulacan are experiencing water service interruptions due to maintenance and improvement works. In separate announcements, water concessionaires Manila Water and Maynilad said the interruptions will last into the weekend. The Philippine National Police urged the public to refrain from hoarding food, water, and essential supplies as law enforcement units stepped up price monitoring and peace and order safeguards ahead of an anticipated very strong El Niño phenomenon. PAGASA indicated that intensifying dry conditions could persist through the first half of 2027.
1: Pinoy Pop and Originals.
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1: Davao City Mayor Sebastian Vaste Duterte faced the Senate impeachment court as a hostile witness, reiterating that he was unaware that his sister, Vice President Sara Duterte, had a business interest in GenCorp Industries. It was found that the firm was awarded 15 contracts in Davao City worth 34.2 million pesos from 2022 to 2026, which raised questions of conflict of interest. The mayor, however, said there were actually 19 contracts. Of the 19 contracts, the mayor said 13 had been completed, delivered, and paid, while 6 are ongoing. The vice president did not intervene in any procurement contracts in Davao City, according to the defense team. The Philippine Coast Guard drove away a Chinese maritime militia vessel that deployed 24 small boats or sampans around Kota Island within the Calayanan Island group on Monday. Tariela said the boats withdrew from the area after the PCG sent a murder boat. The incident was the first time a huge number of Chinese fishing boats came so close to the island. Several parts of Metro Manila, Rizal, and Bulacan are experiencing water service interruptions due to maintenance and improvement works. In separate announcements, water concessionaires Manila Water and Maynilad said the interruptions will last into the weekend. The Philippine National Police urged the public to refrain from hoarding food, water, and essential supplies as law enforcement units stepped up price monitoring and peace and order safeguards ahead of an anticipated very strong El Niño phenomenon. PAGASA indicated that intensifying dry conditions could persist through the first half of 2027.
2: Pinoy Pop and Originals.
0: Another hour with the best Pinoy Originals. Start.

0: Davao City Mayor Sebastian Vaste Duterte faced the Senate impeachment court as a hostile witness, reiterating that he was unaware that his sister, Vice President Sara Duterte, had a business interest in GenCorp Industries. It was found that the firm was awarded 15 contracts in Davao City worth 34.2 million pesos from 2022 to 2026, which raised questions of conflict of interest. The mayor, however, said there were actually 19 contracts. Of the 19 contracts, the mayor said 13 had been completed, delivered, and paid, while 6 are ongoing. The vice president did not intervene in any procurement contracts in Davao City, according to the defense team. The Philippine Coast Guard drove away a Chinese maritime militia vessel that deployed 24 small boats or sampans around Kota Island within the Calayanan Island group on Monday. Tariela said the boats withdrew from the area after the PCG sent a order boat. The incident was the first time a huge number of Chinese fishing boats came so close to the island. Several parts of Metro Manila, Rizal, and Bulacan are experiencing water service interruptions due to maintenance and improvement works. In separate announcements, water concessionaires Manila Water and Maynilad said the interruptions will last into the weekend. The Philippine National Police urged the public to refrain from hoarding food, water, and essential supplies as law enforcement units stepped up price monitoring and peace and order safeguards ahead of an anticipated very strong El Niño phenomenon. PAGASA indicated that intensifying dry conditions could persist through the first half of 2027.
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0: It's Thursday. My beautiful bride is here at my side. Hello, Heidi. How you doing?
1: Hello. I'm good. How are you?
0: I'm also good. I'm excited to read a Dear John letter today from a married couple. And Heidi, we're going to save a marriage today.
1: Okay.
0: So what's going to happen? You and me going to save a marriage. Not the first time that's happened, by the way.
1: It isn't.
0: We have saved tens of marriages. Okay, maybe more than that.
1: We've done well.
0: I don't know how many we've saved, but I do know that we have saved some marriages, and we want to do that today. And I'll give you just a brief little look here. They've been married 18 years, and they think she says we're going to probably get divorced because he likes the house at 68 degrees. I like it at 72 degrees. They've had quite the thermostat spat. And she's like, I just don't know how we're going to make it through this. So I have a really good idea. 70 degrees. Anyway, we're going to get to the letter, and you can chime in with your advice at facebook.com/John and Heidi Show.

0: Now with today's reason to party, I've got my beautiful bride Heidi standing by with the drink today, which is a weird one because I thought we just did this one.
1: Yeah, today we are celebrating all things coffee again.
0: Didn't we just do that?
1: I feel like we did, but it's coffee day. Maybe, I mean, apparently
0: they
1: everybody
0: must have
1: just
0: more
1: likes
0: than one?
1: To celebrate coffee.
0: All right. Well, I can tell you this. I'm going to celebrate because I've already had a cup of coffee and I'll have like
1: three more. We just got
0: a
1: new coffee pot.
0: We did. I didn't think I was going to like it. Because I'm like, I don't like change. I'm like, I don't need a new coffee pot. And then I made coffee and I was like, I kind of like this new coffee.
1: Yeah.
0: You can choose how many cups to make. Did you see that? You can make 12 cups of coffee. I was like, oh, I might be able to make coffee just once for the whole day.
1: Yeah, I know. It's pretty great.
0: Yeah, it's pretty cool. All right. I know what it was. It's your reason to party. I don't have a link for you because it's just coffee. That's all. Thanks for listening to the John and Heidi Show.
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0: Now, surveys and studies and such. Ladies, it may not be you. It may be the brassiere. A survey of 5,000 women found bras are the hardest clothing item to get a proper fit for.
1: Yes.
0: 55% say they struggle to find one that fits just right. Jeans came in next at 50%, followed by swimsuits at 33%. Overall, 87% of women said they have trouble finding at least one type of clothing that fits them properly. And 58% are eager to ditch their brassiere as soon as they get home. 62% actually think about taking it off multiple times during the day. Nearly two-thirds have never had a problem fitting in their bra, but 38% say they simply just guess their size. So
1: Most people have never had a proper fitting.
0: Yeah, and that's one of those things, because you did go to a proper fitting, and then it changed your life, didn't it?
1: Yes.
0: You're like, oh, hey, I was wearing the wrong size for years.
1: It is so important. And then they're not as uncomfortable anymore. Yeah. Once you get the right one,
0: wear the right
1: you're
0: size. Good. It's like, imagine if you're wearing the wrong shoes, wrong size shoes, like I did for 10 years. Yes, I did. I wore, my wife finally
1: bought me. I told you were wearing the wrong size.
0: She's like,
1: and
0: you should
1: kept
0: buy
1: saying,
0: wide.
1: No, you're
0: and
1: not.
0: And then she bought me a pair that was wide. I'm like, hey, my feet feel great. You're like, yeah, this is the right size. Yeah. So 10 years of wearing the wrong size shoes.
1: And how many times in that 10 years did I say, wearing the wrong size shoes?
0: Every time I got shoes, you told me that.
1: You just kept going longer. And so I'm like, you need to, you're going to have clown shoes. Got
0: size 15s. Like, what's going on over there? You need a size 11. I'm like, 15.
1: You are
0: a
1: 10 and a half wide. You've always been a 10 and a half wide.
0: Well, they feel great now. Surveys and studies and such on the John and Heidi Show.

0: at you, look at you. Look at you, look at you.
1: K.O.
2: SB19 wins.

0: guy.
1: Now, big screen, little screen, Star Wars creator George Lucas says he had plans to direct three more movies in a galaxy far, far away before he retired from directing after completing Episode 3, Revenge of the Sith. He was recently on Sunday morning, CBS on Sunday, whatever that's called. CBS Sunday morning. That's where he was. He discussed the opening of Lucas Museum of Narrative Arts in Los Angeles. He's 82 years young. He retired from making movies to be able to ensure his vision for the museum came to life. He said, when I did this, I decided to retire from the movies. It was a big deal because I had three more to make. But I realized that I was running out of time and I did want to make this museum. It's a $1.5 billion museum with 1,200 pieces of art from his private collection. And Tom Cruise has a new star vehicle out today. It's called Digger. It is his first non-action role since 2017 American Made. So every other movie he's done were these action roles, all this stuff. Well, as of
2: this
1: today,
2: this might actually
1: he'll
2: be one I would go to because I've seen his character.
1: It looks funny, but I had somebody say, I think it's a musical. So today is the day we're going to...
2: Oh, if it's a musical, I won't go.
1: Today's the day we're going to find out. Thanks for listening to the John and Heidi Show. Yeah.